So people, if you live in areas where you could have a fire, be careful out there. All right, it's time to have a little fun with some Little Richard by request here at Radio KKUP 91.5 FM on your radio dial.

Oh, wow, what a great song. The Platters, Only You. Back in the day, I used to be able to hit that high note, but not anymore. Only You, The Platters. In case you haven't figured it out yet, The Fly's playing some what we call oldies for you tonight. And the reason for that is, well, I play oldies a lot anyway, but also because we have an oldies fundraiser coming up the weekend of the 14th of this month, August 14th, as a matter of fact, 14, 15, and 16. So we're going to mark that on your calendar, all right? And if you like this kind of music, well, even if you don't, check it out, because I say it all the time. Whenever we have a fundraiser, a marathon, I always say, you may not like the genre, but I guarantee you, you're going to like a song or two. So you want to check them all out, see what's there. The oldies will be up the 14th of August. Let's see. 3 o'clock Friday is when The Fly will be on, buzzing around playing oldies for you, like Little Richard, Little Richard's Boogie by request, some Jimmy Jones, Handyman, Wilbur Harris in Kansas City, the Duprees. I love the Duprees. Man, they have that harmony. So cool. Song is entitled Have You Heard? And a short set, five songs with the Platters, Only You and You Alone, here at KKUP. I got some Jimmy Clanton coming up, some Jimmy Charles, Santo and Johnny, and some other stuff for you tonight here at Radio KKUP, 91.5 FM on your radio dial, and KKUPFM.org on the internet.

0: The Moon Glows, one of the classics, doo-wop songs of all time. The Moon Glows, Sincerely. It's from a doo-wop box set. I think there's like four CDs in it. You can check it out. We start off with some Jimmy Clanton, Just a Dream, followed by Jimmy Charles, A Million to One. Two really cool songs, A Million to One. Anyway, yep, Santo and Johnny, Sleepwalk. Probably have you half asleep. Then I got some Hank Ballard and the Midnighters on for you with some finger popping time. And the great James Brown, Please, Please, Please. And Joe Jones with that classic song, You Talk Too Much. And if you're in some corporation and, or you're a teacher and you got a staff meeting, you know that song is appropriate. That's for sure. We got an oldies marathon coming up the 14th, 15th, and 16th of this month, which would be not this week, obviously, the following week. So put that on your calendar and check it out. In the world of sports, I've given up. I don't care anymore. The weather, we got some smoke, I think, for some fires. What else is there? Food? You know the fly loves food. I like cruising around looking for a potato salad. And macaroni salad, cheeseburgers, yow, I love it all. Because that's what flies do. We buzz around playing music and looking for food.
1: Soon is the greatest confrontation of all time when Wolfman Jack meets Godzilla. Don't miss the biggest cinema event of the decade when Wolfman Jack meets Godzilla.

Wow, what a beautiful song. Little Anthony Imperials. Just two people in the world. That's why I love doo-wop. And you're going to hear a lot of doo-wop on August 14th, 15th, and 16th. At least I hope you do. Everybody has different interpretation of what oldies consist of. So you tune in at 3 o'clock on Friday, you'll get my interpretation. Wow, cool song. We're Little Wolfman Jack fending off Godzilla. And then, of course, the monkeys. I had to find something that would fit in after Wolfman. So Godzilla's a big monkey and the monkeys. So you can see the connection, I'm sure. It's not rocket science. The monkeys song was called Daydream Believer. And a nice song. I've always loved this song, How Long, by a group called Ace. And I got a nice phone call for that. Thank you. Moody Blues, Nights in White Satin. Yeah, the fly plays other stuff besides the doo-wop and oldies, huh? And the Zombies, a little British invasion there, She's Not There. And, oh, great song. Windy, the Beach Boys. And the Bell Notes, I believe out of Houston, Texas. I've had it. Alvin Cash and the Crawlers, Twine Time, yow. And some Little Anthony Imperials, Just Two People in the World. Oh, man, getting ready for, this is interesting. Getting ready for the Oldies Marathon, and this gadget is not doing what it's supposed to do. So I'm going to put it in another. See, you're getting a, a rundown, a live rundown of, of action in the studio. You'd have to see all this to believe it, so I'm just stalling until I can get this thing set up. But I'm doing a fine job. The Oldies Marathon on the 14th, and you want to tune in. The schedule should be on the website. If you go to kkupfm.org, all the information should be there. And you get a schedule of who is going to be doing what. And I've got to get this thing here. Oh, man, this is just a mess. I have no idea what I'm doing here. I'm going to go back here. There we go. All right. You're getting a rundown. Play-by. It's like an athletic event. It's like you're at a game and you're getting a play-by-play announcing, you know, like what's going on the field, except this is actually what's going on in the studio, I suppose. I don't know. I'm looking around. I'm trying to find out what I guess. I think that's that. Yeah. Okay. All right. Well, that being said, I hope everybody's had a nice day. I got some music lined. Oh, KKUP Cupertino. I got some music lined up until 7 p.m. And then we'll find out if Blarney's will be open. I'm sure he will be. I think Ivan is preparing some new stuff because he's been serving oatmeal lately, and I don't understand that, but we'll look into that because we do want to have a variety. Well, I'm sure Ivan does anyway, a cuisine variety, shall we say. Or in other words, a wide open menu. I guess that's the easiest way to put it. And this is all getting too complicated for me right now. I've got some doo-wop lined up for you with some groups like the Larks, the Continentals, the Matadors, the Vocal Tones, the Nutmegs, and more. Until I've run out of them. So get a little bit of a taste of some oldies coming up next week here at KKUP. You're listening to 91.5 on your radio dial. That would be FM. All right? See, you know all this stuff because you got there on your own. All right, I'm going to buzz around here and play some music for you.

Oh man, the Jesters. The Jesters and the Nutmegs did a lot of stuff. We heard the Jesters during The Plea, and the Nutmegs prior to that, A Love So True. Some doo-wop fun for you tonight. I got five more. Well, actually, there'll be some other doo-wop. Well, maybe not. Yeah, there's a couple. I got the Solitaires, the Sonics, and the Dubs coming up later on. But also the Chandeliers, the Chesters, the Tokens, the Chimes, and the Clickettes here at KKUP. We started off with a group called the Larks down at the Rocket Room. Yow. Rocking in the Rocket Room. Pretty cool song. Oh, man. And then we heard the Continentals, the Picture of Love, the Matadors, Vengeance. Yeah, well, the Bulls get a chance, don't they, in Pamplona? What is it, Pamplona, Spain, where they run the Bulls? The Bulls get a chance for a little payback. The Vocal Tones, Darling, and the Nutmegs, A Love So True, and The Plea by the Jesters. 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All right. Well, nothing new has happened since the last time I spoke to you, except for a little mechanical problem here, but I'll let the mechanical people solve that. But the other issues we're all taken care of, scrambling around the studio here. All right, let's hear from the Chandeliers, a song called Blueberry Sweet. Yow.

Some doo-wop fun for you. A group called the Cliquettes. That's Click with E-T-T-E-S. The song called Because of My Best Friend. All these songs that I played are off of a CD set called The Encyclopedia of Doo-Wop. And I guess you could just, well, with the internet, you just look it up and see if you're interested. Some nice stuff. We started off with Blueberry Sweet by a group called The Chandeliers. Followed that up with The Chesters. The Fires Burn No More. Which is a nice way of saying, I guess, that the relationship is over. Ah, The Tokens. You've heard The Tokens. I know you have. Come Dance With Me. And a group called The Chimes, which I know you've heard of because the fly plays The Chimes. And the song was called Summer Night. All right. And then before that, we heard one, two, three, four, six other, all doo-wop for now. All right, I forgot, I'm going to do this twice because I forgot throughout the show. The San Jose Jazz Summerfest for 2026 is on the way. The annual celebration of jazz takes place at the Plaza Park on August 7, 8, and 9. And Patti LaBelle, Trombone Shorty, and the Orleans Avenue will be there, along with Afro-Cuban All-Stars, Joe Bataan, that's B-A-T-A-A-N, Corey Wong, and a host of other jazz artists. And they're all guaranteed to liven up downtown San Jose for 3 days and three nights. Now, if you want tickets to do this and other details, you want to go to summerfest.sanjosejazz.org. The summer, the S is capitalized. Everything else is lowercase. summerfest.sanjosejazz.org. All right, some jazz here in San Jose with Patti LaBelle, Trombone Shorty and Orleans Avenue, the Afro-Cuban All-Stars, Corey Wong, Joe Bataan, and others, a host of others. All right, so check it out. I'll read that again before I go off the air because I've been negligent. And also a reminder that the Oldies Marathon is coming up next, not this weekend, next weekend, the 14th. I was going to go the 14th, 13th, and the 12th, and that wouldn't quite be right. The 14th, 15th, and 16th. Okay? All right. And I'll be on my 3 o'clock on Friday the 14th. All right. I think that we got some more music coming up right now here at KKUP 91.5 FM on the radio dial and KKUPFM.org on your internet gadget. No, I'm not going to do that. Wait a minute. Uh-oh. All right, bear with me. I'm going to switch CD players. Is what I'm doing right now, because that's the song I played last week, and I had no intention of doing that. I wanted to start off with the Drifters tonight, so that's what I'm going to do with a song called There Goes My Baby. So let's try that. Well.

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1: Oh, no. Oh, man, I'm sorry. I did not mean to do that. Some heebie-jeebie. Well, you know what, man? During the oldies marathon, I'll play it again, okay? We'll make sure I don't cut it off. That's the thing with a CD player, man. I've got like six legs, and they're always messing around the CD, and they've got all these little buttons to push, and every now and then one of the legs, you know, it's usually not my proboscis. It's a leg that hits one of those things, and I'm kind of rambling and rolling on, which kind of leads into the next song, I suppose. Little Richard, heebie-jeebies. The great Dwayne Eddy. I think it's probably time for me to hit the fly nest with Rebel Rouser. Let's see, the Drifters on the old Atlantic label. There Goes My Baby. Oh, these aren't in order, but it doesn't matter because you can go on Spendertron and find it anyway. And the Dubs, Down, Down I Go. A little doo-wop and some pop and rock and roll. And Drifters are kind of, I don't know, pop or soul, whatever. I don't know. You don't want to get too carried away categorizing everything. And let's see. Okay, one more time. The Jazz Summer Fest, okay? Because I messed up and forgot it. It's right here in front of me. That's probably why I didn't see it. But guys like Corey Wong and Joe Baton are going to be in town on August 7, 8, and 9 of this month. That would be this weekend. And Patti LaBelle's going to be there with Trombone Shorty and Orleans Avenue, along with Afro-Cuban All-Stars. And that's the Summerfest, the Jazz San Jose, well, San Jose Jazz Summerfest for this year, this summer. All right? This weekend, it's at the Plaza Park. All right? And if you need more information, you can go to the website, which is easy to do. Capital S. And then everything else is lowercase, summerfest.sanjosejazz.org, okay? summerfest.sanjosejazz.org, and the S is capitalized. Because the fly, even though I'm an insect, I've heard that lowercase, uppercase makes a difference, so you better get it right or you mess everything all up. All right, Patti LaBelle's going to be there. That's pretty cool. All right, that takes care of that. And I think I just peeked out the window. Blarney's Bar and Grill is open. I saw the smoke coming up from the smoke signal he uses because during daylight savings time, he can't turn on the neon lights. They don't do any good. So he has a system where a little puff of white smoke or black smoke, I'm not sure, or a gray. But it's just one puff, and it lets everybody know it's open. So tune in. It opens at 7. It's on 34th Street down by the estuary. You can use a kayak or a canoe if you want to paddle right up to the deck. You can do that at Blarney's Bar and Grill. You can find food and good music, okay, and libations. All right, I got some canned heat coming up for you right now.

0: Oh, little Big Joe Turner, the boss of the blues. Flip, flop, and fly. Got a little plug for myself. All right, Barney's is open. Oh, we heard the Rolling and Tumbling, Canned Heat, and the Cadets, Love the Bandit. Yow. Now, I'm trying to figure out how to do this. I've got a song up here that's about 3 minutes long. If I skip to that, if I keep talking, I think I might be able to do this so it comes out just about perfect for Blarney. So I'm going to just ramble on for a little bit. You want to talk about the weather a little bit as long as you're here? Or if I'm just killing time.
1: H-O-T, baby.
0: All right. All right. Thanks for the calls tonight. And don't forget San Jose Summerfest this weekend. The Oldies Marathon, not this weekend, next weekend, the 14th. And stay tuned for Blarney's Bar and Grill. And if you are going there by kayak tonight, the estuary is calm.

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Happy Wednesday, everybody. Man, I opened a door and this big old fly came out of here. Guess he didn't want to stick around for Blarney's Bar and Grill, and that's where you're at, and thank you so much for being here. My name is Ty Marshall, and I'm sitting in for Blarney while he's on his pilgrimage with the Trappist monks, learning how to make beer, which hopefully he brings back to the bar and grill so we can all enjoy. So I'll be your host for the next 2 hours, playing some Blarney-approved tunes, and hopefully serving up some great food. Ivan's in the back. He had he seems kind of road ragey. I think he had bad traffic getting in here, so we're going to let him decompress and get the menu together and the drink special, but I'm pretty sure we know what's going to be served tonight, so hang in there. I'll get that to you on the next break. Until then, if you need to reach me here at the grill, it's 408-900-9539. It's always such a pleasure to be here with you. It's such a pleasure to host the grill. I love this place. It feels like home. I'm almost like Norm here. It's kind of great. So thank you so much for being here. And I look forward to sharing some time with you. And we're going to get things started off here because I got parking lot patrons waiting to get in this place. And I need to open this thing up and get it rolling, get the drinks flowing, make sure the food's cooking, get with Ivan. So thank you very much. And we're going to start it off with a Blarney-approved song, of course, as always. And then we got a request from Gary and Morgan Hill who wanted to hear this, and I couldn't get it on for him last time. So that'll be for you, Gary. Here we go on Blarney's Bar and Grill on KKUP Cupertino, 91.5 FM. Let's get it rolling with Dropkick Murphys. Get everybody rowdy.

Oh, that was Low Cut Connie with Now You Know from the 20 release, Private Lives. And Gary and Morgan Hill wanted to hear some Peter Frampton, Show Me the Way from his self-titled album, Frampton. Started out with Dropkick Murphys and Haywire with New England Forever, and that got everybody fired up. So as promised, I got the menu and I got the drink special. So Ivan's been in a great mood. I think he's hoping I'll give Blarney a good report, and I will, because he's been really cool and really easy to work with. So for the main course, we're going to have Johnny T's root beer pulled pork. I know it sounds bizarre, but wait till you taste it. We got a little Birdie's Mac salad on the side. And for the drink special tonight, the Moscow Mule. I had to let Ivan get one in because he's been great to work with. So there you go, Ivan. That one's for you. All right, we're going to get back to the music. And you know, we'll do a song for Johnny T. This is one that she really loves, and I hope you enjoy Johnny T, and I hope all is well, and I hope you're feeling better here on the Blarney's Bar and Grill on KKUP Cupertino.

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Such a great song from a great artist, Elvis Costello with Brilliant Mistake from the 2002 release King of America. The Flying Burrito Brothers, Dark End of the Street. Then before that was an artist, and he's out of Salinas, California, named Jackie Green. The song was Silver Lining off his 2015 release, Back to the Birth. And Jackie, his music always holds a special place in my heart. Birdie and I went and saw him on a New Year's Eve at Felton Music Hall. And to speak to the talent in this man, his drummer ended up sick, couldn't perform. So what did he do? Not cancel the show. He got behind the kit, played the entire set on the drums, and sang the whole time. And after that, mad respect. He was also in a band that we'll play a little bit later called Trigger Hippie, with Joan Osborne and him on vocals trading back and forth. And it was founded by Steve Gorman, the drummer for the Black Crowes. So keep your ear open for that. I think you'll really like that one as well. So Merle Haggard and Willie Nelson with Poncho and Lefty, and started off the set for Johnny T. Thanks for the recipe. Everybody's loving it. It's Creedence Clearwater Revival with Lodi. She wanted to hear that one because she wanted to shout out the people from Escalon, Oakdale, and they all were stuck in Lodi at one time or another. So that's for you. So come on down to the grill. We got plenty of those copper mugs chilled for those Moscow Mules, which is a drink special. 408-900-9539 if you need to reach us down here. I'm live in the studio. And I should remind you, and I'd like to let you know, that Summerfest 2026 is on the way. San Jose's annual celebration of jazz takes place at Plaza Park on August 7th, 8th, and 9th of 26, featuring, get this, the one and only Miss Patti LaBelle, Trombone Shorty in Orleans Avenue, Afro-Cuban All-Stars, Joe Baton, Corey Wong, and a host of other jazz artists guaranteed to liven up downtown San Jose for 3 days and nights. For tickets and other details, go to summerfest.sanjosejazz.org. It sounds like a blast. And you heard from Nightbird Susie, Tony, about our marathon on the 14th, 15th, and 16th. I guess Flathead Bob's having a kickoff on Wednesday at noon. So be sure to tune into all those and be sure to donate to KKUP. We count on you. We appreciate you. And without you, we don't exist. 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We had a request for this artist from the one and only Kayla, wanting to hear some Chris Stapleton. So here's The Traveler for Kayla on Blarney's Bar and Grill on KKUP Cupertino 91.5 FM.

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What better artist to play at an Irish bar than Van Morrison with Days Like This from his 2015 release, Days Like This. The next one before that was a request that flew in all the way from Las Vegas, Nevada, from Frank. Wanted to hear Derek and the Dominoes with Bell Bottom Blues. Said he wishes he was in here having a Moscow Mule. Hey, beat that heat out there. Stay hydrated, my friend. The Almond Betts Band, Down to the River, from the album Down to the River, released on BMG Rights Management record label in 2019. Arlo Guthrie, Somebody Turned on the Light, from Hobo's Lullaby, Hobo's Lullaby in 2010. And started out the set with a song for Kayla, Chris Stapleton, The Traveler, from the 2016 release Traveler. That brings us up to just before the top of the hour here on KKUP Cupertino. In case you're wondering where we're at 91.5 FM, or we're streaming live at kkupfm.org, or maybe you're listening to us on the app. Either way, welcome to the grill. Welcome to Wednesday. My name is Ty Marshall. Blarney is still on his pilgrimage, so he's asked me to sit in, and thank you, Blarney, very much for allowing me to be at this place. It's such a good vibe right now. Ivan is just like a well-behaved child in the back. He's having fun. Everybody's smiling, enjoying those amazing Johnny T root beer pulled pork sandwiches. Got a little onion on it, a little pickle on a brioche bun. Yum. And the mac salad's flying out, and needless to say, those Moscow mules are flowing. So if you need to reach us here at the grill, 408-900-9539. That's a number here live at the station. Love to talk to you. Aaron in Camarillo, he called in, said, hey, save me one of those sandwiches. So you got it, Aaron. Thanks for checking in. Always good to hear from you. And we're going to get back into the music here at the grill before everybody starts getting too rowdy. And we're going to do a little Larkin Poe with a little bit here at Blarney's Bar and Grill on KKUP Cupertino 91.5 FM.

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All right, welcome to the grill, everybody. This is Blarney's Bar and Grill on KKUP Cupertino. That was Jason Isabel. I need to run these down for you here, the songs you just heard, because I've been running back and forth to the cooler getting those chilled copper mugs for the Moscow Mules because we got a bunch of thirsty patrons. So, Jason Isbell, 24 Frames from the release in 2016, Something More Than Free. Brandi Carlile with The Story from 2007's release, The Story. Mr. John Prine, World Without Love from 26, World Without Love. Billy Strings, Milltown Flood. So Much for Goodbyes is the album. He released that one in 26. And we started off the set with Larkin Poe, Little Bit. Off the album, Little Bit. Seems like we got a theme going here, don't we? That was released in 2025. So we got about 22 minutes left here at the grill. Come on down. The vibe here is great. The food's amazing. The drinks are cold. 408-900-9539 is the number here at the grill if you need to reach me live. And in case you haven't heard, Summerfest 26, it's on the way. San Jose's annual celebration of jazz takes place at Plaza Park on August 7th, 8th, and 9th of 26, featuring Patti LaBelle, Trombone Shorty in Orleans Avenue, Afro-Cuban All-Stars, Joe Baton, Corey Wong, and a host of other jazz artists guaranteed to liven up downtown San Jose for 3 days and nights. For tickets and other details, go to summerfest.sanjose. Let me do that again to make sure you get this right. summerfest.sanjosejazz.org. Yeah, it ought to be a blast. Looking forward to it. So it's going to be rocking downtown San Jose this weekend. And we're going to keep rocking here at the grill as well. Throw a little shout out to Blarney with this one. Thought you might get a kick out of it, my friend. Thanks for letting me sit in for you. I promise I won't burn the place down here at Blarney's Bar and Grill.

0: What a voice. Susan Tedeschi with Soul of a Man from 2005's release Hope and Desire. And that band before that was Trigger Hippie. And Trigger Hippie featured an artist I played a little bit earlier, Jackie Green. The band was started by Steve Gorman, the original drummer of the Black Crowes. He recorded, he recruited Joan Osborne, who's incredible, to sing, and Jackie Green to sing and play everything. And that song was Heartache on the Line from their single release with Joan, Trigger Hippie, in 2018. Saw him at Coconut Grove over on the boardwalk and was floored and became a fan ever since. Dale Watson, Cheatin' Heart Attack, and started off the set for Blarney with Grateful Dead, Friend of the Devil. So that was for you, Blarney. Thanks for letting me sit in. I got about 20 minutes left, and I thought I saw Steve lurking around here inhaling one of those Johnny T root beer pulled pork sandwiches, and so he's going to take in the Rock Zone at the top of the hour. I can't wait. I always love that show. Steve does an amazing job, and thanks so much for being here. I'll probably sign out a little bit later, but I thought I'd prime that rock machine, get you guys fired up with one of my favorite bands, actually. Band out of Minnesota called Soul Asylum, and this is the song Misery to get you fired up. You ready, Steve?
1: I'm ready.
0: Let's go. Ow! Blarney's Bar and Grill live on KKUP Cupertino.

That has definitely been the theme song tonight here at the Bar and Grill with Roger Miller with Chug-a-Lug. For that, the Smithereens with Blood and Roses off 92's Especially for You. And then one of my favorite bands, Soul Asylum with Misery off Let Your Dim Light Shine. That was released in 2012. Great guy, Dave Perner out of Minnesota. Made a lot of great music. If you get a chance, check him out. I think you're really going to enjoy him. So it's about time for me to go. Got less than 10 minutes, and Steve is in the house. He is getting prepped. I think he's stretching out there right now. He's doing what needs to be done to carry you guys all the way to midnight with an amazing show, The Rock Zone. So please stay tuned. And thank you so much for being here. It's been an honor and a pleasure. I really sincerely appreciate all the phone calls. Big Ed, thanks for calling. Jeff, glad you liked the Dead I played for you, and send that one out to Blarney for me, could you? And there's been some great calls. There's too many right now, and I got to get back to the music. So thank you very much for being here. It's been an honor, and I really hope you guys had a blast, because I sure did. So remember, kindness is contagious. So do us all a favor and please spread it. Until I talk to you next time, take care.

0: Oh, boy, oh, boy. 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Another great job of Ty Marshall, minding the store, chief cook and bottle washer. He's running himself ragged around here. Parking lot's full. I tell you what, I had to park around the street, and I tell you what, very popular, a lot of phone calls, doing a great job. I know Blarney's smiling, so we continue on, and I'm planning on continuing on till midnight tonight. Gonna have just a ton of fun. The outdoor temps are finally getting down to where you can actually walk outside, and yeah, that's the deal now. Get the house cooled down. So go out in the backyard, get your headphones, and crank it up. We're here for you at KKUP. So this is Steve, and you are in the Rock Zone. We do this every Wednesday night from 9 to midnight. Adios.
1: Hey, I'll see you, my friend.
0: That's right.
1: All right, bud. Have fun. I'll be listening.
0: All right. And you are in the Rock Zone. We on our 9 o'clock on a Wednesday. What better place to be? Just Wednesdays are so cool here at KKUP. You know, whether it's the Fly, the Gan Man, Blarney, myself, and Ty. Just what a great group of guys, and just a huge variety of music for you to enjoy. And hope you enjoy what I've got set up for you. Hand-picked songs for the next 3 hours, and I expect it's going to be, or I'm planning on it being, lesser, outstanding, classic and progressive rock, for your musical enjoyment here on a Wednesday evening as you cool down, as you, hopefully sit down on your easy chair. Maybe you're finishing up dinner. Hope you're not working too hard. Dial it back a little bit and enjoy some great music. Got a bunch of requests tonight, as I usually do, and working them into the show. And just a heads up, you can get your request in by dialing up 408-900-9539. And the way it works on the Rock Zone, I've got just a little shoebox with me of music. But you give me a call. Let me know what you'd like to hear. And I'll get it on the next show. So that's the way it works here. So, like I said, lots of fun tonight. We're going to start it off with these guys.

Jorma Kaukonen, Jack Cassidy, Grace Slick, Paul Kantner, Joey Covington, and Papa John Creech on the violin. Jefferson Airplane, Feel So Good. And I certainly do. I certainly am. And I hope you are too. And if not, hey, music, very curative. And stick with me. We'll have you smiling and head nodding and toe tapping before too long. That was from the album Bark, released in 1971. And before that, that was James Gang. And Tend My Garden, off their 1970 release, Rides Again. And this goes out to all you gardeners, all you salsa gardeners. Got your tomatoes are popping right now, and the chilies are coming out. Yeah, that's also very curative. Working with the dirt, working out in your backyard or wherever your garden is, and being able to nosh on the fruits of your labor at some point this summer. If you're not already, you probably are. If you got it in early. Before that, Mr. Jimi Hendrix doing Message to Love. This was live, of course. This was the Band of Gypsies. This was live at the Fillmore East in 1970. This was his first album without the original Jimi Hendrix Experience, Mitch Mitchell and Noel Redding. In this case, there's a couple of R&B guys, Billy Cox on bass and Buddy Miles on the drums. Before that, Mark Knopfler doing, and Dire Straits doing Espresso Love off their 1980 release, Making Movies. I know Brother Jim up on Summit Road likes his Mark Knopfler and Dire Straits. So Mark on vocals and guitars, and he's got that guitar. He's got a sound that nobody else has been able to duplicate. Very distinctive. John Easley on bass. Pick Withers on the drums. And Roy Bataan sitting in on keyboards. So that's how we get this edition of the Rock Zone up off the ground and into the air. We're setting the controls for the heart of the sun. Heart of the moon, I guess, at this time of day. Boy, oh boy, want to thank, so as I mentioned at the top, a lot of requests, and usually do, so in the show tonight, in and amongst things that are popping out of my head, I got stuff for Hillbilly Jim and Aaron from Camarillo, David from 510 Laurel, Johnny Rocker, Brother Jim, you already heard it, it's

Island Frank Quest and Roger and Bob from Canada. So all those folks have got their fingers in the pie, so to speak. So definitely appreciate the spice that comes from you all. And appreciate that very much. Blends together in a nice rock and roll stew for a Wednesday evening in the summer. Up next, this is one of my favorites. It's a long set, two songs, both live, both really, really good. The first one is notable as it probably has the best and longest intro, dueling guitar intro of any rock zone ever created. And you can hear the moment that, and I'll let the cat out of the bag, that Lou Reed comes out on stage. But enjoy the next couple. They're good ones. Anyway, here we go.

And the crowd goes wild here at KKUP Cupertino, 91.5 on your FM dial. You know, we're streaming worldwide at KKUPFM.org. And I know that for a fact because we've already had some folks check in from far and wide. We got Michael and Judy checking in from Morgan Hill. We got Smiling Frank checking in from Salinas, Aaron from Camarillo, and Bill from the Balkans. He's having a little rock zone with his morning coffee. What, 10 hours, 11 hours? He's already in tomorrow, folks. So great to have you aboard. Glad we're providing some entertainment for you around the world, around the Bay Area, and around the world. Having way too much fun here at the radio station. And because we started off with a couple of my favorites, I have a whole bunch of favorites, but we started off with Lou Reed doing what's called the intro and Sweet Jane. And the intro, because it's such a special piece of work. And this was live in 1973 from his album, from Lou Reed's album, Rock and Roll Animal. And so obviously Lou Reed on the vocals, Penty Glan on the drums, Prakash John on bass, Ray Colcord on the keyboards, and Dick Wagner and Steve Hunter on dueling guitars. And boy, did they light things up. But those guys have a bit of a history. They played together in Alice Cooper. Wagner also played in Aerosmith. Steve Hunter also played with Mitch Ryder, and also Aerosmith, and Jack Bruce, and Peter Gabriel. Anyway, Steve Hunter is actually from Decatur, Illinois, not far from my old stomping grounds, way back when. And getting behind the curtain a little bit farther, readers of the Guitar World magazine ranked the intro, the Hunter Wagner solos on the intro, in the top 100 greatest guitar solos of all time. And in fact, that album, Rock and Roll Animal, is probably one of the, 10, 15 top live rock and roll albums that you're going to find. Anyway, at least in my humble opinion. Speaking of Mitch Ryder, he was up next and doing a song called Rock and Roll, which was also featured on Lou Reed's album, Rock and Roll Animal. But I like Mitch Ryder's version. This was live in Germany at a place called Berg Satzvi. And it's recorded in 2004. Mitch's voice was getting a little bit thin, but the backup band, he had a German backup band called Engerling. And that was Heiner Witte, Robert Gillespie, both on guitar, and they just did a phenomenal job. So both these songs together. And let me give you the full. So it was Mitch Ryder, Rock and Roll, and then the album was called Live at Rock Palast, 1979 and 2004. And let's see. Yeah, just hope you enjoyed. There we go. Hope you enjoyed that set. If you're in the kitchen, hope that helped you with the dishes, bopping around, maybe sliding around on the kitchen floor. Hope it put a smile on your face. That's what we aim to do until midnight tonight. So, up next, anybody for an amazing journey?

Wasn't that fun? Well, we started off with The Who way back when, doing Amazing Journey. But this was the Live at Hull version, and I'll explain in a second. It's off a re-release of the Live at Leeds, and they added in most of the show that was done a day later. So Leeds was done on February 4th, 1970. Then they went about an hour and a half east to Hull and did that show on February 15th, 1970, of course. And they were testing out the material. But some good stuff, a little bit different than the Live at Leeds recording that you're used to hearing. But anyway, they're both in Yorkshire. We heard Amazing Journey and Sparks. And of course, Roger on vocals, John Entwistle on bass, Keith Moon just doing a phenomenal, he was such a unique drummer, backbeat, very, very complex. Really, no one else really copied him very closely. Again, left us way too soon. But anyway, phenomenal talent on the drums. And of course, Peter Townsend on the drums. So we heard Amazing Journey and Sparks. Where there's Sparks, there's fire. And boy, I'll tell you what, the temperatures in the last week, we were burning. And Blue Oyster Cult was burning for you. This was live at the Hollywood Sportatorium in Pembroke Pines, Florida, October 1981, off an album called Extraterrestrial Live. was released the following year, 1982. And the usual cast of characters, Eric Bloom on stun guitar and the keyboards, Donald Roser on the lead guitar and lead vocals on this song, Alan Near on keyboards, Joe Bouchard doing a fine job on the bass, Rick Downey on the drums. And then Thinking of Richard did some AC/DC, Shot Down in Flames. This was live at River Plate Stadium, Buenos Aires, Argentina, December 2009, off an album called Live at the River Plate. Brian Johnson, lead vocals. Angus Young on lead guitar. Brother Malcolm on the rhythm guitar. Cliff Williams on bass. Phil Rudd on the drums. And then follow that up with what it felt like we've been doing the last week. Genesis doing Dance on a Volcano from their album Trick of the Tail, released in 1976. The first album to feature Phil Collins as the lead vocalist after Peter Gabriel had left the band. Remaining in the band, though, was Steve Hackett on guitar, Mike Rutherford on bass, Tony Banks on the keyboards, on the piano, and the synthesizer, and the Hammond organ, and the Mellotron. So, hope you had some fun putting that together. Hope that worked for you. The weather, I don't know, you don't quite get used to it, but we deal with it. I guess we could be in Phoenix where it's like 110, but anyway, we'll deal with it. It's the best we can do. And it has been hot, hot, hot. And I thought this song might be appropriate.

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1: Definitely add that to your calendar. Hope you got that. August 14th, 15th, and 16th. Oldies Marathon. Always a good time. And if Barney says it's got to be true. And now we know it is. It's good stuff. Those of us a certain of age were raised on that stuff. So, yeah, absolutely. Add that to your calendars. Back to the old rock zone here. We started off this set, had some fun with this set, probably way too much fun. Started off with the Lovin' Spoonful doing Summer in the City, Back of My Neck Getting Dirty and Gritty. From an album called Hums of the Lovin' Spoonful, 1966. Yikes. From New York City, John Sebastian on lead guitar and vocals and keyboards, also played the auto harp famously. And from Toronto, Zal Yanofsky on guitar, Steve Boone on bass, and Joe Butler on the drums. And then from Who's debut album, My Generation, we heard Out in the Street, released in 1965. Then a few years later, The Doors doing Love Street from their album Waiting for the Sun. Not waiting for the sun around here, I tell you what. I need to cover that bad boy up for a few days. But anyway, we'll make it. We'll make it through. That was released in 1968. Jim on vocals, Ray Manzarek on keyboards, Robbie Krieger on guitar, John Densmore on the drums. And Morrison wrote it for his girlfriend, his longtime girlfriend, Pamela Corson. And also, Jim's voice was actually played through a Moog synthesizer. One of the very first times a Moog synthesizer was used. This was way back in 1968. Up next was San Jose's own, the Doobie Brothers, Taking It to the Streets. And this was live from the Farewell Tour, 1982, released on an album called simply Farewell Tour, released the following year. Michael McDonald, great lead vocals and keyboards, piano work. Patrick Simmons, guitars and vocals. John McPhee on guitar. Willie Weeks playing the bass. Cornelius Bumpus, my gosh, great job on the sax. Also played a little Hammond organ, a little synthesizer work, did some vocal work. Mr. Bumpus was all around. Quite the musician. Keith Knutson and Chet McCracken on the drums. And then the boys from England, UFO, doing Out in the Street. This was live at the Roundhouse in London, April 2, 1977, from their excellent album, Lights Out. Phil Mogg on vocals, Michael Schenker on lead guitar, Paul Raymond on keys, Pete Way on the bass, Andy Parker on the drums. And then that was the Rolling Stones doing Shattered. This was live at the Racket in New York City, of all places, from their album Hackney Diamonds. This was a live edition. Mick, Keith, Ron Wood on guitar, Daryl Jones on bass, Chuck Lavelle was there on the keyboards. Didn't hear him much, but he was there. Steve Jordan was on the drums. And then ended up with, I hope you enjoyed this, a really cool song from Tony Carey, Watsonville's own Tony Carey, doing A Fine, Fine Day. from the album called Some Tough City. And Tony actually played keyboards for Rainbow for a few years. He also had a band called Planet P, which you're familiar with, right? On this album, he did the vocals and most of the instruments. Multi-instrumental dude, writes and plays quite diverse musically. Good guy, Tony Carey. Okay, that, like I said, had kind of way too much fun with that set, but hope you enjoyed the music on this Wednesday evening in, we just kind of cracked open August. We're just getting going. Time's going way too fast. With the heat of the day, kind of slows things down a little bit, but anyway, we keep on going. And we search out the air conditioning wherever we can. And you might be sitting out in the backyard. The house is still 80 degrees, you know, or you're out in the front porch or the backyard and out with some friends or whatever you might be doing on a Wednesday evening. Thanks for taking us along. We appreciate it very much. Appreciate the company and hope you're enjoying what we're dishing out here on the Old Rock Zone. Okay, up next... we usually do our blues at the beginning of the show, moved it around a little bit towards the end of the show. So that's where we're going. And we're going to feature some ladies like we like to do. Okay, here we go.

That was Howl Divine, a San Francisco Bay Area band doing Rolling and Tumbling, of course, off their album Jumps, Boogies, and Wobbles. More about them in a second. We started off the set way back when with Joanne Shaw Taylor doing Sweet Little Lies off her 2024 release, Heavy Soul. Joanne, of course, on lead guitar and vocals. Alan Presswood on the bass, looks like, and Anton Figg on the drums. And then follow that with the Tedeschi Trucks Band and Trey Anastasio doing Tell the Truth. It's from an album called Layla Revisited, live at Locken, L-O-C-K-N apostrophe. It was recorded in 2019, released in 2021. Susan on lead vocals and guitar. Derek Trucks on slide guitar and lead guitar. Trey Anastasio on, and Doyle Bramhall II on doing some guitar work there. Jim Lefebvre on bass. Tyler Greenwell on the drums. And then we heard Larkin Poe doing Summertime Sunset of their album Blood Harmony in 2022. Of course, Rebecca Lovell on lead vocals, guitar, a little keyboard work. Megan Lovell on harmony vocals, lap steel, and the dobro. Man, oh man, can they make good music. Tarka Lehman on electric bass. And their mother, Teresa Lavelle, on harmony vocals there. Great stuff. Followed that with Joe Bonamassa doing Driving Towards Daylight off the album of the same name, released in 2012. Song written by Joe and Danny Korchmar. And Danny Korchmar, he is everywhere, or was everywhere. He's a guitarist, a session musician, a producer, a songwriter. He's worked with John Henley, Ron Stat, James Taylor, David Crosby, Carole King, David Cassidy, Graham Nash, Neil Young, Steve Perry, Carly Simon, Jackson Browne, and Don Henley have recorded his music. Anyway, dude gets around, good at what he does. On this album, or in this song, Joe Bonamassa's on guitar and vocals. Harrison Whitford and Brad Whitford, looks like brothers. And Blond DeShapin on guitar. Anton Figg again on the drums. He gets around. Doug Henthorne on backing vocals. And Carmen Rojas on the bass. And then we finished up with Howl Divine, and that's Howl Divine with no space in between, doing Rolling and Tumbling off their Jumps, Boogies, and Wobbles, released in 2013. And like I said, San Francisco Bay Area band, Joshua Howl on vocals and guitar, a little harmonica, Pete Divine on the washboard, the drums, and the jug, and with guest bassist Safa Shokri, and on drums, Pete Divine. I already said that. And if you like that, they are going to be playing at the Warehouse Cafe in Port Costa Sunday the 9th from 1:30 to 5:30, and the Back Room in Berkeley on Sunday, August 16th from 4 to 6 for your listening pleasure. All righty then. Moving right along. Up next, this would be the All Request Jukebox. What do we have? Got some stuff from Hillbilly Jim, Laurel, David from the 510. What else we got? Aaron. Got something from Aaron for Camarillo and Nancy before the end of the show. So without further ado, how about this?

The Mermen are another local band, band out of Santa Cruz. A favorite of the Rock Zone. As we start to say our goodbyes, kind of ending up our Rock Zone All Request Jukebox that started way back when with a band called the Meat Puppets doing a song called Swimming Ground from an album named Up on the Sun, released in 1985. A request from Hillbilly Jim. Sounded very much like a an updated Grateful Dead song. A band formed in Phoenix with a couple of brothers, Kirk Kirkwood on guitar and vocals, and his brother Chris on bass and vocals, and that was Derek Bostrom on the drums. And then another local band that I've become aware of and played a couple weeks ago, band's called Wasabi, and played a song called Cloudburst from their album Boondoggle. Again, another band out of Santa Cruz, Ron Work on guitar and his brother Alex on drums. In this case, Dan Robbins on the bass. And if you like what you heard, they're playing a show August 7th at the Painted Cork in Santa Cruz from 5 to 7. And then Laurel wanted to hear Walter Becker's first solo album called Book of Liars. That was the name of the song. The album's called 11 Tracks of Whack. Okay. Released 1994, his first solo album. You know, former member, past member, he passed away now, co-founder of Steely Dan, Walter Becker. His partner, Walter Fagan, produced the album and did the keyboards. And then David from the 510 mentioned another local artist, very much sounding like Jorma Kaukonen. That was Andy Drake doing a song called Corkscrew from an album called The Hills and the Tides, released in 2026. If you liked that song, he's going to be performing at North Beach Farmers Market on Saturday the 8th from 9 to 2. And the next day in Walnut Creek's Farmers Market, Sunday the 9th from 9 to 1. Really good stuff. Hope you enjoyed that. And then Aaron from Camarillo. I wanted to hear some James Harmon, You Can't Arrest Me for What's on My Mind, off an album called Didn't We Have Some Fun Sometime. Hope you enjoyed that. Nancy wanted to hear some Pentangle, and we heard Goodbye Pork Pie Hat. And this was live at the Royal Festival Hall in 1968, off an album called The Time Has Come. Then we heard another song from a Wasabi, and that was Lion's Head, finished up with The Mermen doing the goodbye. And so I will say the goodbye. We've got one more song. We're going to have the Slambovium Circus of Dreams take us out. But thanks for listening. We had a lot of fun tonight. We do this every Wednesday night from 9 to midnight, and we just have a ton of fun. So thanks for joining us. See you next week. We have a treat tonight. We have a live disc jockey following up. We have Terry following my show. She's going to do a show called Queer Time. So stick around, check it out. But for me, Eddie Yoski.

KKUP. This is KKUP Cupertino. My name is Terry, and I want to say it is midnight, and we are here enjoying the music, and it will continue. My name is Terry. We are a new DJ. Our new show is called Queer Time. It'll be myself and three other DJ programmers. Very excited to be here. We will be sharing a little bit about resources, just to give you an idea, LGBT resources and other resources for our community. And we will also be having fun playing great music. We're an eclectic group, so you're going to hear every type of music, and want to play this next song for you.

Good evening. This is Terry with Queer Time. Thank you so much for joining us. I hope you're enjoying the music. Want to share the first song, Dancing Queen by ABBA, followed by Boogie Wonderland, Earth, Wind, and Fire. Second, followed by Instant Replay by Dan Hartman. Next song is It's Raining Men by Weather Girls. And our other song is Shake Your Booty by Casey and the Sunshine Band. Also wanted to say shout out, Happy Transgender History Month. August is recognized by the state of California as Transgender History Month. It was first legally observed in 2021 by mayoral proclamation in San Francisco, the result of efforts by transgender supporter and advocate Jupiter Peraza and the Transgender District. The celebration would later be adopted statewide in 2023. And that's thank you to the information from Gender Health in Sacramento. And I hope you're enjoying the music, and we will continue.

Hi, this is Terry with our new show, Queer Time. I hope that you are enjoying the music. Wanted to make a few announcements, community announcements. This Saturday, August 8th, will be a family-friendly, no-alcohol event. It will be a Pride celebration with over 25 nonprofit resources, back-to-back entertainment, face painter for the kids, and it is free, and it will be at Gilroy City Hall Plaza from noon to 4, 7351 Rosanna Street. And you do not have to live in South County. Although we are celebrating South County, everybody is invited. And we also have a Pride after party, and that will be at 7511 Monterey Road, and that will start at 9 p.m. And that will continue the Pride celebration, and that is for 21 and over only. And we also have, please mark your calendars for September 26th, the Tamale Festival in Gilroy. And it's the 11th annual Tamale Festival and Car Show, and it's bringing a full day of vibrant culture, flavor, and family fun. DJs, so don't miss that. If you want more information on that, the email is Cara, C-A-R-A-S, Tamale, Cara, Tamale Festival at gmail.com. That's C-A-R-A-S-T-A-M-A-L, festival at gmail.com. And we wanted to let you know the songs that were played. We have here Macho Man by the Village People, and Boogie Fever by the Silvers. We Are Family by Sister Sledge. I'm Your Boogeyman by KC and the Sunshine Band. And Heaven Must Be Missing an Angel. And we will continue on. Thank you.

And this is Terry. I'm back with our new show, Queer Time. And let me share the songs that we played here. That is Heaven Must Be Missing an Angel by Tavares, Car Wash by Rolls Royce, Hotline by Silvers, and I've Got to Use My Imagination. This is KKUP Cupertino. It is 1 in the morning. I hope that you have enjoyed our new show, and we will be back very soon. So have a good night, and I'll talk to you all very soon, and we will continue here with our wonderful music. Thank you so much.

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yes, indeed. Phil Spector had some very, very serious issues, but he also created some of the longest fades in Fab Four history. 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

0: darkness. I require the solace of the shadows and the dark of the night. Sunshine is my destroyer. All this shall change. Tonight, the sun sets forever. There shall never be another dawn. Enter!
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I want you to have yourself one hell of a good time here this evening. We can have a good time without any problems. Everybody do their thing because we want to do it again in the future. Have mercy. So get happy, but don't get nervous. All right, now, a little tune that I had the pleasure of recording a few years ago. Recently covered by some very good friends of mine, the Rolling Stones, a little thing entitled Mona.

0: I take my hat off to you because you are a beautiful audience. You are out of sight. And I want you to know that it was a pleasure being here to perform for you. Anytime, baby.
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1: Rae-Ann, thank you very kindly indeed. As you just heard with the kickoff during Flathead Bob's program, I'm looking at the days here, the 14th, 15th, and the 16th of this month. Actually, that is next weekend, car week. Oh my gosh. Everything automotive, but you got to have fuel to intensify that engine, and that fuel is music. So definitely tune in to KKUP Cupertino. Again, the dates, the 14th and the 15th of and the 16th of this month. Okay, we got things going here. The roads were real, real busy, and that was at 3:30 in the morning. Not that I get up early, but it was definitely much more in, I want to say, I keep using that word today, the new word for the Thursday morning school of the higher groove is intensification, but it was very, very heavy traffic-wise. So please be careful wherever you're going to or wherever you may be returning from. So we started things off at the very top of the hour. Marvin Gaye, I Want You. Title cut, although that was an alternate take from the Sessions, right around 1975, 76. Followed by Rare Earth. I Know I'm Losing You from Ecology, Rare Earth Records, part of Motown, 1970, Hitsville, USA, and finishing off again, in this case, Hitsville West, Los Angeles, closing segment of I Want You, and that again from the Sessions that took place at that time. He had complete artistic control, no question about it. And then Grateful Dead from the Academy of Music, New York, 1972. It was February the 18th. And that incredible performance included, of course, Bo Diddley with the closing segment of that jam into Mona and concluding with How Sweet It Is to Be Loved by You. Again, classic Motown as performed by the Grateful Dead, and Keith and Donna and Jerry and Bob. Sad to say, gosh, truly miss all of you, but as long as I can do this, as long as I can get up here from the down south in that little segment of the woods, I will continue to dig into those archives. Shake up that little shoebox of music and bring that music to you. So, just about where I want to be, taking you to the top of the hour. So, once again, with the precursor here to Car Week and the Oldies Marathon next week, again, you are listening to KKUP Cupertino, 91.5 FM, and streaming at kkupfm.org.

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0: is setting out on the quest of Mount Doom. On you who travel with him, no oath nor bond is laid to go further than you will. Farewell. Hold to your purpose. May the blessings of elves and men, your free folk, go with you.
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0: Oh, yes, indeed. I think the musical cauldron is definitely getting close to analog perfection, so to speak. Return of Forever, going back to 1974 from the record plant, middle of 1974 on that release. Polydor Records, Where Have I Seen You Before? Song to the Pharaoh Kings. Oh my gosh, Lenny White, Stanley Clark, Al DiMeola, and Chick Corea. What more can you say? And I hope they excavate even deeper, because there are some very nice live performances out there from that quartet. But in the meantime, we still have some very nice studio material to work with. Again, Return to Forever. And you can definitely say you are not returning to, but that you are a part of KKUP Cupertino, 91.5 FM on this early, early Thursday morning, keeping things going. And a couple of things to say. First of all, thank you for the calls already this early hour of the morning. My great friend, George G., you and Liz and all of your family, Valetia, everyone, as we're moving into, we have already made a mark in August, if you can believe that. And as I already mentioned, Car Week and the Oldies Marathon next week, next weekend. So things are moving pretty quickly. And Steve, thank you so much. It is always a pleasure, and I truly relish every conversation that you and I've had, and I truly think very, very highly, the highest of you in terms of what we have talked about. So definitely thank you so much. And as I was running up and down the hallway, I wanted to make sure that I also acknowledge your great friendship, and also your musical candor, however that may be, and never get it right, but you know where my heart's coming from. And yes, the Sons of Chaplin playing. It's going to be the annual barbecue that's taking place at the Rancho Nicasio, the restaurant, and that's going to be on in September, on the 7th of September, Labor Day. Again, the Sons of Chaplin, and for those of you that have followed that band since the onset, another great group of artists that were able to get onto, jump on the Capitol Records bandwagon. It'll be a very nice event. Again, that's September the 2nd, 2026, but we all know what year we're in. And that's at Rancho Nicasio. Again, the bar and grill, the barbecue on the lawn. So going forward here, keeping things going, not losing control of this vehicle that is taking you to the 7 a.m. hour when Peter begins with New Wood. Thank you all for joining me. And as I said, we are rapidly moving through this year, but not too fast or fast enough to lose continuity and the importance of this essential, however you may say it or prefer, radio station, KKUP Cupertino. So on that note, we will continue with The Who.
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So, as the celestial gods stand fast in their analog armor, you are listening to the School of the Higher Groove here at KKUP Cupertino, 91.5 FM, and streaming at kkupfm.org.

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Well into the second hour of the School of the Higher Groove. I'm Bobby G, so thank you for joining me this morning. And with the music at the forefront at this moment in time, going back to The Who with their performance at the Hull City Hall, Kingston upon Hull in the UK, February the 13th, 1970. Overture, It's a Boy, 1921, which seems like a long time ago. Amazing Journey and Sparks. And the tapes were able to be sonically resuscitated. And they found enough of the late, great John Entwistle to proceed with that release. And I'm so glad that they did. And then finishing off, The Byrds from Untitled, subsequently released as Untitled on Issued, but in this case, Welcome Back Home, with a nod to every great individual who returned from the Vietnam War. And there's much meaning in that song, as you heard just now and as you follow that. Gene Parsons, Clarence White, Skip Batten, and Roger McGuinn. Again, The Byrds. So I'm right about where I should be, George G. We were talking, almost had a discussion about this gentleman on drums. But one more song to take us to the top of the hour with his incredible left-handed percussion work. Mr. Lenny White, again here at KKUP Cupertino 91.5 FM and streaming at kkupfm.org.

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1: 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Now advancing into the third hour of the School of the Higher Groove and musically finishing off that last hour with Mr. Lenny White, the title cut from his Nemperor Records release, Venusian Summer. Sirens and Venusian Summer. Again, the Venusian Summer Suite with a stellar lineup, including David Sanchez and Peter Robinson, Doug Ranch on bass, and Hubert Laws, as you heard just now, along with Lenny White. Again, from Venusian Summer. And the nexus, the bookend going back to Return of Forever with that great band also featuring Lenny White on drums. So we're going to continue on here, and I want to make mention again, the Oldies Marathon is coming down the pike, the 14th, 15th, and 16th. The Ronettes are the featured marathon t-shirt. Please log on to kkupfm.org to pick up on all the details, the schedule. There'll be thank you gifts that you can call for, as usual, and with the Nexus to Car Week and all of the craziness that usually goes on at that time, you can find Solstice, if that's the right word, which I don't think I've ever used before on the radio, maybe never again, by tuning in to KKUP Cupertino. So, before I wear out my welcome, let's go ahead here. This next cut says everything, and the band in their different configurations still had incredible relevance. 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
1: There's the definitive word from the Blarney Rebel. Thank you so much. And again, you can go to kkupfm.org. The Ronettes, it's a very, very nice shirt. Definitely in honor of the incredible girl groups that were part of the music industry and just all of the importance that they brought to what was occurring within the musical hemisphere. Yes, indeed. And again, you can find all the other information. There'll be some very nice thank you gifts. And again, your chance to support this radio station as in honor of and also concurrent with Car Week going on all over the Monterey Bay area. So keep that in mind, and please call, again, that number, 408-900-9539. So music-wise, starting things off with words of wisdom from David Crosby, Music is Love, from If I Could Only Remember My Name. That actually applies in more ways than one, with Graham Nash and Neil Young as part of those sessions at Wally Hyder Studios in San Francisco. And then continuing on, Graham Nash, the same location, and also Studio 3, Wally Hyder Studio 3 in Los Angeles. Graham Nash, I Used to Be a King, with Mr. Jerry Garcia on pedal steel guitar. And finishing off with Neil Young and Crazy Horse, some great piano work from Mr. Jack Nitzsche. When You Dance, and then in parentheses, I Can Really Love. From After the Gold Rush, 1970, Sunset Sound Studios, Hollywood, California, the same location where the Buffalo Springfield recorded many of their legendary sessions. And Mikey T, yes indeed. It may not have been the best pizza, but we truly intended to give you the best concoction that we could come up with. So thank you for the call. Thank you for the words of wisdom. And speaking firsthand for myself, just why has it always come to mind here? But I always put a footnote in to acknowledge the great people that influence me. Can make that individual disappear, but you can sure persevere. And you know what? There are not all bad things to the color orange. So we'll leave it at that. I will mind my P's and Q's from this point forward, I promise you. And as I say that I will do so, the best way is to get the lead out. Here at KKUP Cupertino, 91.5 FM, and streaming at kkupfm.org.
2: We're getting a little looser now, right? See John Bonham, there he is. Look at that. Craftsman with a hammer.
3: Far out, man.
2: What I'm trying to say is, what we have in... We'd like to do another thing from the new album. This is featuring John Paul in his role as an organist. This is called Since I've Been Loving You.
3: Bloody socket, mate.
2: Everybody's quite nice tonight, aren't they? It's a much better atmosphere this evening than last time, believe me. Heavy microphone.

Very adverse for Gillette. On organ once again, John Paul Jones, featuring the organ of John Paul Jones. John Paul Jones's organ, Ellis Hill.

0: John Paul Jones on organ. What about that? Come on.
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2: 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The Ronettes, that wonderful Ronettes Marathon t-shirt, is online. 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Great thank you gifts that you can prepare for. And again, your opportunity to pledge and support this radio station. So, did someone say live on Blueberry Hill? I'm not sure. Maybe that was just a musical apparition. Led Zeppelin from the Inglewood Forum, our neck of the woods, California. Yes, indeed. September the 4th, 1970, from their fall tour, with that introduction from Mr. Plant, Since I've Been Loving You. Again, the next introduction into Thank You, courtesy of Mr. John Paul Jones. Just phenomenal, phenomenal work, again, from the Inglewood Forum in California. So, getting ready to finish off here, I want to thank my great friend Ray for his words, your words of wisdom, Ray. Thank you so much, and wishing you the very best in your beautiful, beautiful area of Santa Cruz, our safe haven. Again, all part of California. So that is the best way to leave this, with the most heartfelt words of thanks to each and every one of you for joining me this morning and putting up with my musical shenanigans, but always for the right reasons. So once again, if I may say so, peace, love, happiness, harmony, nonviolence, all good things to each and every one of you. Please take care of yourselves and each other as you always would do in the most heartfelt way possible, and you will never ever regret things in life. Again, that freedom of speech, a.k.a. KKUP Cupertino, is paramount in all of this. And all things being what they are and all the craziness, we will persevere. Mikey T, I will assure you of that. So, take care. I love you all. And also, please make note that Peter's incredible program, New Wood, is coming down the pike here on precisely at 7 a.m. So once again, all the best to each and every one of you. And with everything working in my favor, which I am very fortunate that it does, I will see you next week. Once again, take care.

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2: 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It is 7 a.m. and it's time for New Wood. We're going to start today with an Elvis Costello cover. This is the house band here on New Wood.

The young, the

followed it up with John Wesley Harding and a very joyful version of Canadio. And why not? It's a love song with a happy ending. Comes from John Wesley Harding's album Trad Air Jones, which is traditional arranged by Nick Jones, is what that stands for. Nick Jones unearthed a lot of great songs, and John Wesley Harding put a whole bunch of them on that album. After that, we went to sea with the Female Rambling, well, we both of those were at sea, weren't they? With the Female Rambling Sailor. It was from another John Wesley Harding project called The Love Hall Tryst. And we didn't hear much of John Wesley on that. Instead, we heard duet vocals from Kelly Hogan and Nora O'Connor. It's called The Love Hall Tryst, Songs of Misfortune. And we heard the Female Rambling Sailor from that. After that, The Once, with a nice cover of Sandy Denny's classic Sail Away to the Sea. It comes from the album just called The Once. Then we heard some reels with a French-Canadian flavor. It was Nightingale off their Jolie album. We heard Barter's Hill and one called Lucy Campbell, which is a well-known Irish tune, but they gave it a nice French-Canadian twist on that track. And then to wrap things up, like Québécois did a little bit of Acadian mouth music, the reel to Marcel Grandin, the reel to Sherbrooke, and the reel Saint Paul. Those are all from a live recording done at the Boston College Irish Music Program, or Irish, yeah. The album is called Gaelic Roots. It's a 2-CD set with a lot of great performances on it, sometimes by people that you don't see playing together very often. So it's a good one on the Kells record label. That gets us caught up. It's already 7:30. Hope your Thursday is doing well so far. If there's something you want to hear this morning, I'll be here for another 2.5 hours. So give it a shot. Phone number 408-900-9539. That's how you can reach me down here at KKUP. Up next, we've got a song with American roots. This one comes from the repertoire of Almeda Riddle. It's done here by Waterson Carthy, the old churchyard.

Aaron Jones and Claire Mann from an album they did together called Secret Orders Across the Western Ocean. Aaron Jones and the rest of the Old Blind Dogs will be coming to town next month. I believe September 18th is the date. That will be a show down at the Kumbaugh Jazz Center in Santa Cruz. Before Claire and Aaron, we heard an old Scottish tune written by Nathaniel Gow called Coilsfield House, done there by Hanneke Castle off her album Trip to Walden Pond. The song Asha Asha was done by Kulrua, which is Pat Egan, Patrick Orso, and Paddy O'Brien. And the song was written by a Dublin songwriter named Mick Fitzgerald. Kulrua puts it on their album, The Singing Kettle. A waltz before that, The Waltz of the White Lilies from Janta off their Whisper of a Secret album. And we started off with Waterson Carthy and The Old Churchyard from their album, A Dark Light. Up next, let's take a trip to the English Music Hall. We'll start with Tony Barrand, and he'll be telling us about Sweeney Todd the Barber.

One shave from him, and you'd want no more. 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Then tumble, wallop, through.

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Though none were aware it were cut prices there, they were rolling up in twos and threes, and his foot got quite sore, pressing knob on the floor, and his voice went from saying,

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Well, a bookmaker sat with his mouth full of soap, said, they're all backing favourites today. So I expect I'll go down. 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And he did. He went down straight away. But what? Run!

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But up came the bold Bow Street runners. Hurrah! Many a pie burn, and they dragged him to quod. And next day, Sweeney Todd was condemned to be switched off at Tyburn. There on the gibbet, he hangs in his chains, and they do say a little black crow made a sweet little nest in old Sweeney Todd's whiskers.

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three songs there from the British music hall tradition. That one was called When I Take My Morning Promenade. It was done there by Murray Callahan. It comes from an album called An Evening at the English Music Hall. It has a bunch of different musicians on it. The first song in the set was from the same album. There we heard Tony Barrand doing Sweeney Todd the Barber. In between, Wheel the Perambulator, the Black Family from the album that's just called The Black Family. 6 minutes after 8 o'clock, let me give you the phone number again here at 91.5 408-900-9539. We're going to continue with Kate Roosby. This is another song that was dug up by Nick Jones. It's called The Blind Harper.

0: Well, thanks very much indeed. I'm afraid time's beaten us. That's the way it goes. But before, we're going to finish up with a set of tunes. Before we do, I'd like to thank my guest this evening, Fred Corsi on sitar and Couscous McCafferty on piano.
1: Good lad.
0: Thanks, boys. Right, we're going to finish off with this set of tunes. And hopefully we'll see you next year. Thanks a lot. 2, 3, 4.

Open the Door for Three. That's Pat Broders, who we heard on the vocals there, with Kieran O'Hare and Liz Knowles. William Glenn is the name of the song. That's about an ill-fated ship whose captain is an evil man. That's another one that was unearthed by Nick Jones. And Open the Door for Three put it on their album, A Prosperous Gale. The first song in that set was another Nick Jones number, done there by Kate Rusby, the blind harper, from Kate's album Underneath the Stars. In between, we heard some pretty nifty accordion from Phil Cunningham, accompanied by Couscous McCafferty on the piano. From the album The Palomino Waltz, we heard the four-stroke reel, Martin O'Connor's Flying Clog, and then some more of the four-stroke reel. That gets us caught up. Next, we're going to have something from Patrick Street. This is a song off their album Made in Cork.

Some Contra Dance tunes to wrap up that set. That was a group called Bare Necessities, and the tune's called Knives and Forks. Comes from their album Take a Dance. Before that, a couple of stalwarts of the Contra Dance scene, Rodney Miller and Bob McQuillan, did a set of tunes from an album they did together called Pure Quill. And we heard Naughty Nucci, The Old Rocking Chair, and Jimmy's Favorite from those guys. From Cape Breton, Jerry Holland did Dance Your Heart Away. It's off his Filter's Choice album. And before that, you know, since I sort of stumbled across all these Nick Jones arrangements this morning, I hadn't really planned it that way. It just sort of turned out. But I thought we ought to hear from Nick himself. So we heard Nick Jones doing Master Kilby from an album called Game, Set, Match. Nick Jones is approaching 80. He's still around, but his performing career was cut short when he was only 35 due to an automobile accident that left him unable to play guitar or fiddle, although he had apparently returned to the stage at least once in 2010. I don't know much about that, except that it was there in Wikipedia. Before Nick Jones, Abby Newton did Drunk at Night, Dry in the Morning, a duet with Alistair Fraser, and Abby Newton on the cello, Alistair Fraser on the violin. It comes from Abby Newton's album, Crossing to Scotland. And we began with a song about a horse race, Spanking Maggie from the Ross, done there by Patrick Street off their album, Made in Cork. It's 14 minutes before 9 o'clock. We've got a little over an hour to go on New Wood this morning. I want to tell you about a couple of things. First of all, Night Owl Record Shop should be coming your way at 10 o'clock this morning, so stay tuned for that. And just over a week from now, not this weekend, but next weekend, it'll be the Oldies Marathon here at KKUP. We'll have all kinds of oldies, doo-wop, R&B, all kinds of things. And this, of course, is a fundraiser for KKUP. We count on you folks to make contributions. That's what keeps us on the air. And because we don't belong to any university or get a grant from the public broadcasting system or anything like that, we just get contributions for our listeners. So you can do that anytime. 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That's sort of a quick and easy way to do things. But during the marathons, we have some special things for you if you make a contribution to KKUP. The Oldies Marathon this year will feature a t-shirt with the Ronettes on it. So you might want to get in on that. So that's the Oldies Marathon coming up August 14th, 15th, and 16th here at KKUP. Alrighty, let's see. Last week, a gentleman called up and asked for some Joni Mitchell, a particular thing that I don't think I could find. I don't have any live recordings of Joni, but I totally forgot about it, and I feel bad about that. So here's something from Joni Mitchell right now. This is off her very first album that's just called Joni Mitchell. It's called Cactus Tree.

I stole this song out of the Old Testament, and some of you know the story. I actually was in a hotel room, and I was really thinking about the nature of love, and I thought I would just reach into the bedside table there and pull out the Gideon-placed Bible and ask about the nature of love, like you used to do with the I Ching. And so I, asked about the nature of love, and then I just held the Bible in my hands, and then I just opened it up, and then I had to open it up to another page, and about eight times, and then finally I actually opened it up to this beautiful passage of poetry.

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1: That's Bob Frank. And Hallelujah, the Great Storm is Over. A live version of that from his album The Other Evening in Chicago. That one was apparently written about his daughter, Elizabeth, who had an orthopedic condition that was diagnosed and I suppose successfully treated. Before Bob Frank, we heard Sally Rogers and Virginia's Alders from her album We'll Pass Them On. Richard Berman did Molly from the release Now and Then. And Pete Sibley with a song written by the Irish musician Mick Hanley, Past the Point of Rescue. And they put it on their album Coming Home. Eliza Gilkyson did Rose of Sharon from the album Your Town Tonight. And we started off with some old Joni Mitchell, Cactus Tree, from the very first Joni Mitchell album. It's coming up on 9:15. Hope your day is going well, and we still have 45 minutes to go here on Newwood. So if there's something you especially want to hear, 408-900-9539. Well, baseball season is well underway. So here's a song about youthful baseball playing from Michael McNevin, the pride of Niles Centerville.

0: Mary McCaslin, Prairie in the Sky, from the album of the same name. It's also on her Best Of album. Before that, we heard Faith Petrick with The Rivers of Texas from Faith's Favorites. Susan Werner told us about Iowa. Her album is called Hayseed. We heard Take These Chains From My Heart, Eve Goldberg, from the release Crossing the Water. Benny Blue did a title track from his new album, When I Am a Fossil. And before that, we heard a couple of baseball songs. Chuck Brodsky with The Phenom from Subtotal Eclipse, and Michael McNevin with The Pride of Niles Centerville from his album Secondhand Story. 19 minutes before 10 o'clock, the Night Owl Record Show will be coming your Night Owl Record Shop. Will be coming your way shortly. Here's a word about the Oldies Marathon coming soon here at KKUP.
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That's Norman Blake, The Fields of November. It's on kind of a greatest hits album of his called Old Ties. Before that, from a new album by Debbie Smith called Flight of the Robin, we heard Nebraska Moon. Eden McAdams, Somer, and Larry Unger did a song with Swedish roots called Schottisch Från Parmar. It's from the album Notorious, which is also what they call their band. And we started off with Zoe Mulford and Storm Damage off the Coyote Wings album. Cricket is here to take over for Record Rich this morning, so you got a treat coming up in just a few minutes. This is KKUP Cupertino, and I'm going to leave you with one song from Bill Morrissey, Buddy Bolden's Blues.

went to Chuma, back to Spain. I walked down Beale Street and turned up Maine. When I put her on that last mail train, there was nothing left to lose. I listened to the engine whine when she set off this one last time. She didn't leave a single thing behind, just like Buddy Bolden's blues.

nothing uptown, no money down. 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And I'm down to twos and fuse. The rhythm section is one seat short, and you can't get on board without your passport. 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

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There's nothing left of her but what talk we make, just like Buddy Baldance blues. 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In the final hand you get no wild card, just the Buddy Baldance blues.

0: around the clock at KKUP's 25th annual Oldies Marathon. 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
1: All right. Looking forward to that. That's coming up in a couple weeks. So go to our website. There's an image of the marathon t-shirt featuring the Ronettes. Yay. And I think there's a schedule up. I'm not quite sure, but I think there is. Anyways, kkupfm.org. Well, hey, I'm filling in for Record Rich on the Night Owl Record Shop. And this is Cricket. And I'll be here till 1 p.m. And, well, I have a kind of a treat coming up here. So let's just get to it here. I just played some records here. We had Earth, Wind, and Fire from, I think, their second record, Last Days and Time. And I played Time is on Your Side on Columbia Records. Great record. Great group. There's a documentary if you haven't seen

Mod's Forgotten Story on Curtum Records, 1969. And then we had War from the singles record, War's Greatest Hits, the really cool gold covered. They just reissued this on vinyl again. But this one is an old one that I've had for so long. And, you know, it definitely has some wear and tear on it. But Slipping Into Darkness was the cut I played. Then we had the Staple Singers, If You're Ready, Come Go With Me, from around 1973. Temptations, a couple from the Temptations I played. I Wish It Would Rain and Ball of Confusion. That's What the World Is Today. Huh. Hey, hey. All right, so I told you where there's going to be a little surprise. Well, if you like time traveling, which I do, I pretty much do all the time, you know, figuratively, we're going to go back to 1973. We're going to play an American Top 40. Yeah, my friend turned me on to a whole bunch of these. They're records. And he put them together and stuff like that. But anyways, American Top 40 from July 14th, 1973. And it's good. It will bring you back to 1973, the summer of 1973. So without further ado, let's just jump right into it. And you know this voice. You should.

0: again, everybody. This is Casey Kasem on American Top 40. And it's time for the show that lets you know how your favorite songs are doing every week from coast to coast, according to Billboard Magazine's National Record Survey. Six new songs on AT40 this week, and there were five new ones last week. Of course, last week we had our special called The 40 Greatest Disappearing Acts of the Rock and Roll Era. This week we're back on the regular countdown, so let's get it on.
1: Number 40.
0: This debuted last week at number 40. It stays in the same position this week. It's Mel Franklin, Otis Williams, Richard Street, Dennis Edwards, Damon Harris. I guess you know I'm talking about Temptation.

0: 30, hit record by The Temptations. Second week at number 40, that's Plastic Man. And this is Casey Kasem on AT40 from Hollywood with the 39th best-selling song of the USA this week. It's a debut tune by Jim Stafford. It is titled Swamp Witch.
1: Blackwater Hattie lived back in the swamp where strange green reptiles crawl. Snakes hang thick from the cypress trees like sausage on a smokehouse.

0: Stafford's first hit record, debuting at number 39, Swamp Witch. This is Casey Kasem with AT40. A listener in Oneonta, New York, heard me say several months back that Crimson and Clover by Tommy James and the Shondells took the biggest drop off Billboard's Hot 100 chart. And he thinks I made a mistake. Well, he's right. Details coming up.
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0: American Top 40 is heard coast to coast and around the world every week on great radio stations like WACO, Waco, Texas, WMSG, Oakland, Maryland, WDCR, Hanover, New Hampshire, WBUZ, Fredonia, New York, and WIBG, Philadelphia. The home of the intruders at number 38 again this week with Hello.

0: Top 40 for the Intruders, produced by Gamble and Huff. I'll always love my mama. This is Casey Kasem on American Top 40. And now let's answer that question about the biggest dropper. Ken Dunn of Oneonta, New York, wants to know if we made a mistake several months back when we mentioned that Crimson and Clover had taken the biggest drop off the chart from number 18. Well, Ken, we did some more research, and we found that the title for Biggest Dropper should have gone to Nights in White Satin by the Moody Blues, which dropped all the way off from number 17 in 1972. You're keeping us on our toes, Ken. Thanks for your letter. And now, on with the countdown.
1: Number 37.
0: Here's a four-man group based in New York City. They call themselves Stories. One of the group's two songwriters is keyboard man Michael Brown, formerly of The Left Banke, the composer

0: by the group Story. At number 37, a debut song in American Top 40. Coming up, I have the latest hit by the super songwriter who started out heading for a military career. Almost took a job teaching English Lit at West Point. Then headed for Nashville to sell his songs and is now starring in a major motion picture.
1: Face East Coast to Coast.
0: This week, this song debuted at number 39, moves up three big notches this week to 36. It's Alan, Wayne, Merrill, Jay, and Donnie. And this was produced by Alan.

number 36 in our countdown of the 40 biggest hits in the USA. That's the Osmonds with Going Home. This is Casey Kasem in Hollywood. And now, at number 35, the latest hit by the man who keeps trying different things and hits the top at whatever he tries. As a college student, he won a Rhodes Scholarship to Oxford University in England. As a soldier, he volunteered for Vietnam, but instead was offered a job teaching English Lit at West Point. He turned that down to go to Nashville and take a job pushing a broom in a saloon while he made the rounds trying to sell his songs. And today, there is nobody in the business that the term super songwriter fits any better. Where do you go from there? Well, at the moment, you can walk into movie theaters from coast to coast and watch him play Billy the Kid. But I don't think all of this good fortune is something that Kris Kristofferson really takes for granted. Otherwise, why would he write a song like

0: former number one country song, now at number 35 on the pop charts. That's Kris Kristofferson and Why Me. This is Casey Kasem, 34 hits to number one, and we're counting them down.
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0: Debuting at number 34 on American Top 40 this week, the former disc jockey, Sylvester Stewart, Sly and the Family Stone with If You Want Me to Stay.

One of six debut songs in American Top 40 this week, coming in at number 34, If You Want Me to Stay by Sly and the Family Stone. Here now is the only group that has two records on the chart this week. Daddy Could Swear, I Declare, is one of them. And this one at number 33, Where Peaceful Waters Flow. Gladys Knight.

Gladys Knight and the Pips debuting last week at number 34, moving up one notch this week with Where Peaceful Waters Flow. 3 hours once a week with American Top 40, and you know where your favorite songs are in the national music scene. My name is Casey Kasem, on with a countdown. At number 32, we have another debut song by a soul singer from Memphis, Tennessee. He's had at least 7 Top 40 hits previous to this one. The biggest one hit number 5 back in 1968, called Who's Making Love? This one by Johnny Taylor is I Believe in You, You Believe in Me.

debuting at number 32 in American Top 40. That's Johnny Taylor and I Believe in You, You Believe in Me. This is Casey in Hollywood with AT40. And coming up, I have a record that first came out last November, and it bombed. But a few months later, a golden statue named Oscar gave it a boost that finally pushed it into the top 40.

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1: This is KKEP Cupertino, and this is Cricket. I'm filling in for Record Rich on the Night Owl Record Shop, and we are doing a time travel flashback to the summer of 1973, July 14th, 1973, and American Top 40 with Casey Kasem. All right, we're going to continue on, and here we go.
2: Here's a cooking record that was formerly number one in England. It debuts at number 31 in American Top 40 this week. Gilbert O'Sullivan scores again with...

0: 26-year-old Gilbert O'Sullivan with Get Down. 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
0: Oh, this one's been around a long, long time. It's New York City, and they debuted 12 weeks ago at number 38, went all the way up to number 17.

30th best-selling song in the USA this week is by a group called New York City. And the song is I'm Doing Fine Now. Now on AT40, the song that didn't become a hit until a golden statue gave it a boost. A single that was first released back in November and promptly bombed. The song was from the score of the motion picture The Poseidon Adventure, and even though the movie was a box office smash, the record did nothing. But a couple of months later, it was nominated for an Academy Award for Best Song. And in March, it won the Oscar, which no doubt helped to turn people on to the song that they had ignored until then. And it gradually increased in popularity and has finally pushed its way on to the top 40. Premiering at number 29 this week, here's

0: debuting record of the week, the song that won the Oscar, The Morning After, Loreen McGovern. This is Casey Kasem on AT40, 28 hits to number one, and we're counting them down.
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0: Here's the second former number one country song in this hour. Earlier we heard the one by Kris Kristofferson. The lyric of this one goes, "And now that I'm a big success, you called me today and you confessed and told me things that made me want to die. You told me there's another woman who can give more than I." Listen to Jeannie Pruitt sing her song at number 28, Satin Sheet.

0: week on American Top 40, moving from 35 to 28 this week, Jeannie Pruitt and Satin Sheets. This is Casey Kasem in Hollywood. We're counting them down on American Top 40. We've got 27 of the biggest hits in the USA coming right out at you. And on with our survey of the 40 top hits in the nation this week. This is Casey Kasem on American Top 40, and the countdown rolls on.
1: Number 27.
0: The Edgar Winter Group took this record all the way to number one. It stayed there for 1 week. It stayed in the top 10 for...

There's the only instrumental to make number one all year. The Edgar Winter Group with Frankenstein. This is Casey Kasem on AT40, and the countdown doesn't stop until we get to number one. From the rocky coast of Maine to the sandy shores of Hawaii, you hear the nation's biggest hit every week at this time on American Top 40. I'm Casey Kasem, and the countdown moves on with a tune at number 26. It debuted last week. It moves up six this week.

0: number 26. The song is Feeling Stronger Every Day, and the group, Chicago. Coming up, I have a hit by the one-woman, three-man soul singing group, whose lead singer won first place in the Ted Mack Amateur Hour 22 years ago. That's when she was 7 years old.
1: Casey's Coast to Coast.
0: Here's the chart action on this record by Foster Silvers, who, by the way, is 11 years old. It debuted 2 weeks ago at 32, last week went to 30, now moves up 5 notches to 25. This is Misdemeanor.

the top 40 is heard coast to coast and around the world every week on great radio stations like WETT, Ocean City, Maryland, WPIC, Sharon, Pennsylvania, KOIL, Omaha, KISN, Portland, and WILE, Indianapolis. At number 23 this week, the Spinners with One of a Kind.

ninth week on American Top 40 for the Spinners. That's one of a kind. This is Casey Kasem, and the countdown doesn't stop until we get to the number one best-selling song in the USA. Now, Fred Wesley and the JBs.

0: Kelly and the JBs with Doing It to Death. Coming up, a re-release of a former number one record by an artist who got his first hit by doing a voice imitation of a famous actor. An actor who became famous for playing a movie character who could not speak a word.
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0: KKEP Cupertino and KKEPFM.org. Thanks for tuning in today. This is Cricket. I'm filling in for Record Rich on the Night Owl Record Shop. And we're doing a little time travel going back to July 14th, 1973, and listening to all the hits of that time, summer of 73. So we're going to continue on. And if you like that 70s thing, we'll be doing that tonight on Brave New World with a special guest. So tune in. All right, here we go. Here's some more. Get this going here. Some Casey Kasem, American Top 40.
1: Here now is the biggest moving record of the week by the girl who nearly won an Oscar this year.

moving up 8 notches this week, second week on the survey to number 21. Now in American Top 40, I have that hit by the artist who got his big break doing a voice imitation of an actor who became famous playing a movie character who couldn't speak a word. 40 years ago, the name Boris Karloff became famous when the late British actor created the role of the pathetic monster in the first movie version of Frankenstein. Well, the creature couldn't speak. But during the next 4 decades, millions of movie and television fans became very familiar through dozens of other movies with one of the most imitated voices in show business. And a singer named Bobby Pickett, working with a local band in Hollywood, used to do the Karloff voice as part of the act, which led to his making of a record that hit number 1 11 years ago. And believe it or not, the same record has been re-released again and is back on the charts this week and up

Pickett and the Crypt Kickers at number 20, moving up six notches with the Monster Mash. This is Casey Kasem in Hollywood, and the countdown doesn't stop until we get to the number one best-selling song in the USA. At number 19, Tower of Power from San Francisco.

0: 18 this week, Sylvia, down a couple of notches with Pillow Talk. You know, there's a current hit by the pop and country artist whose music was too sophisticated when he first started out and was told by a top producer that he might have a chance if he could learn to play and sing as badly as the great Jerry Lee Lewis. Details coming up.
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0: Here's the British act, four men who had the number one LP a couple of months ago, titled Dark Side of the Moon. This single is from that LP. At number 17, moving up three notches this week, This is Money by Pink Floyd.

0: definitely was in the right.
1: At number 17 in our countdown of the 40 best-selling songs in the USA, that's Pink Floyd and Money. Now, on 1840, I have the current hit by the artist who was told that his piano playing was too good and that he'd have to learn to play and sing as badly as Jerry Lee Lewis if he hoped to succeed. Well, that was the advice that producer-arranger Bill Justice of Sun Records gave Charlie Rich nearly 20 years ago. And Justice wasn't kidding, because at the time, Jerry Lee was one of Sun's biggest stars. Justice said that Charlie was too jazzy, that his voice was fine, but his songs and his musical arrangements were far too complicated. Well, I think Charlie finally got the hang of it, because his current pop hit, up to number 16 this week, was number one in the country charts just a few weeks ago.

0: written, produced, and sung by Barry White. I'm going to love you just a little more, baby. That wraps up the second part of American Top 40 with the top 14 best-selling songs in the USA coming right up. We're counting down the hits on the most respected survey in the record business, Billboard's Hot 100. I'm Casey Kasem, this is AT40, and the countdown rolls on.
1: Number 14.
0: Here's the story of a guy who was the top man of his craft, but then his number came up, and he was gone with the draft. He's in the Army now, a blowing reveille. He's the boogie-woogie bugle boy of...

First a hit by the Andrews Sisters back in 1941 when it was a chartbuster. Boogie Woogie Bugle Boy, now at number 14 for the second consecutive week. Let's bring it up to date with Seals and Crofts.

at number 13, fifth week on American Top 40 with Diamond Girl, and the countdown rolls on. Here's Bloodstone, originally from Kansas City. Six guys who probably were big fans of KUDL, the station that carries American Top 40 every Sunday morning. Here's Natural High.

Here's a song that peaked at number 8 a couple of weeks ago. Spent a couple of weeks in the top 10, now is at number 11. It's the Doobie Brothers from San Jose and Long Train Runner.

Brothers at number 11, moving up one notch this week with Long Train Running. This is Casey Kasem on American Top 40 in Hollywood. And I got a fan letter here from a listener who has us for fans. He's Paul Gambaccini, the London correspondent for the newspaper Rolling Stone. Dear Casey, he writes, while in the States, I used to pick up AT-40 from Hartford in New York. Over here, it was American Forces Network out of Frankfurt. Then they moved the show to 2 a.m. Sunday morning. Loyalties, no matter how thick, tend to spread thin at that time, and I usually pass out before number one. But June 3rd, I vowed to stay up all the way. As I climbed into bed at 2:51, I heard, a listener in Houston writes to ask if Daniel is about Elton John's tragic brother. The answer is coming up. I nearly fainted, the immediate thought being there was only one way AT-40 could have found out, as Bernie Taupin hasn't done any other interviews lately. So there it was, at 2:55 a.m., 3,000 miles away from home, that I heard your voice reading my column on Daniel. So, from 6,000 miles away, Casey, a restrained snore, a belated note of recognition, and an offer that if you keep reading, I'll keep staying up. Best regards, Paul Gambaccini. Well, Paul, it's writers like yourself who keep us up to date on artists who don't live in the United States. Thank you for that. And you can bet I'll keep reading if you'll keep staying up. The countdown continues now with the bad man of the bayou, Dr. John, at number 10 with Right Place, Wrong.

0: in the right,
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1: 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At number 1 for 4 consecutive weeks, now number 9.

McCartney and Wings move from number 3 to number 9 this week in American Top 40 with My Love. 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At number 8, first week in the top 10 for Deep Purple, Smoke on the Water.

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3: 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However, if you'd like to know what teenagers were listening to and dancing to during the 50s and 60s, you'll certainly

my mind. This is Casey on AT40, and I have now the 11th consecutive hit for the hottest family duo in the country, but only the first to have been written by one of its members. Up until now, they made the charts with songs written by such top artists as Lennon and McCartney, Bacharach and David, Paul Williams, and Leon Russell, but their current hit is the first to have been written by one of its performers, Richard Carpenter. At number 6 this week, here's Richard and Sister Karen with Yesterday Once More.

British acts on 1840 this week. Gilbert O'Sullivan, he sang Get Down. Pink Floyd, Money. Paul McCartney, and My Love. Deep Purple with Smoke on the Water. And this one by George Harrison, Give Me Love, at number 5.

couple of weeks ago, George Harrison took that record to number one on the Billboard charts. That's Give Me Love, this week at number five. You're listening to a countdown of the most popular songs in America. My name is Casey Kasem, and we keep right on moving with Three Dog Night. At number four, moving up three notches this week with Shum.

0: 15th big hit for Three Dog Night. Now at number four, that's Shambhala.
1: Number three.
0: Here's the guy with the handlebar mustache. Moves up a couple of notches to number three this week, which means he tops You Don't Mess Around with Jim.

0: Last week, number 5, now number 3, Jim Croce and Bad, Bad Leroy Brown. This is Casey Kasem in Hollywood, and we're headed toward a number 1 song that has created what we think is the strangest occurrence in the history of the charts.
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0: Paul Simon, since he went solo, has had Me and Julio down by the schoolyard, Mother and Child Reunion, Duncan, and this one, Kodachrome, biggest hit to date as a solo artist.

written and produced and sung by Paul Simon. That's Kodachrome at number two for the second consecutive week. Aha, it's time now in American Top 40 for the most popular song in the USA. A song that establishes what we think is the most unusual circumstance in chart history. The odds against something like this happening are absolutely astronomical. Here it is. The number one record 3 weeks ago was Paul McCartney's My Love. Following it into the number one spot was George Harrison's Give Me Love. And George was followed last week by Billy Preston's Will It Go Round in Circles. Well, 4 years ago, a song called Get Back hit number one. And the artist's credit on the label read, The Beatles with Billy Preston. Do you get the picture? Three artists who once shared a number one record have now occupied the number one spot individually and all in a row. Now, isn't that about the craziest thing you ever heard? And the more you think about it, the more astounding it becomes. Three artists who were on a number one record together, later hitting number one individually, and one after another. Impossible? Can't happen? But it did. And you know, if it had happened with three Beatles, it wouldn't have been nearly as fantastic as it is with two plus an outsider. The outsider whose hit record is number one for the second week in a row. Here's Billy Preston.

0: second consecutive week at number one for Billy Preston. Will it go round in circles? This is Casey Kasem on American Top 40. Well, it's time to predict what will be number one next week. What's your prediction? Here are the possibilities. Kodachrome, Will It Go Round in Circles, Bad Bad Leroy Brown, Shambhala. We pick Bad Bad Leroy Brown. You've just heard the biggest selling hits in America for the past week in American Top 40. My name's Casey Kasem. We do our countdown every week at this time. Our list of the top 40 comes from Billboard's record survey for the week ending July 14th, 1973. 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
2: All right, that's coming up in a couple weeks, so stay tuned and go to our website and check out the marathon t-shirt featuring the Ronettes. And let's see, August 14th, 15th, and 16th. And I think there's a kickoff, I believe I heard, for Flathead Bob's show. Anyways, hey, thanks for tuning in. And thanks to Record Rich for letting me sit in on his program. Had fun time traveling back to 1973. Stay tuned for African. He's here. He's getting ready, man. He's got his bags. So what's in the bags, brother? Anyway, stay tuned for African, and we're going to leave you here with probably one of his favorites. But we'll be back on later tonight. If you like 70s music, we'll be doing it. I got Ray co-hosting tonight on Brave New World. So tune in at 10 o'clock. KKP Cupertino.

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KKUP Cupertino. African Jamal Davis here on your case and in your space, wherever you be in the world. 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That's the place to go to become a member of this radio station. Be a part of something great. This is Jazz Line Sessions, and we're just too damn hot.

0: title cut. Jazz Line Sessions with African Jamal Davis. And you know what this show is all about. It's all about the evolution of the blues. From the spiritual ground, gospel sound, bebop bound, hip-hop down. Funk and soul found, R&B renowned, Afro-Cuban, Latin, Brazilian, reggae, profound, country town. Jazz abound. Blues wrapped around. It's all wrapped around the blues and all of its views, flavors, and hues. You cannot lose with the blues. Speaking of the blues, we've got festivals coming up, and one of the most successful festivals in America happens right here in Silicon Valley. Celebrating, I think, 42 years now. Well, let's ask someone who knows all about it. On the line with me, I have Christian. How are you doing, sir? Can you...
1: I'm doing really great. It's great to be here. It's 36 years. This year's going to be 36 years of the San Jose Jazz Summer Festival. Yes, sir.
0: Well, that's a milestone, really, for the beginnings of it. And I recall the very beginnings. And at times there's 11 stages, 10 stages, 9. I believe you've got 8 stages happening this year. Is that correct?
1: That's correct. 8 stages and over 100 artists all around downtown San Jose. That includes also 2 free stages. You know, one stage is our next gen stage, which is located at the San Jose Museum of Art. Mm. And the other stage is located at San Pedro Square. And that's going to be all big bands there at San Pedro Square. It's going to be happening. That's one of the most happening stages of the festival. So these are 2 stages where it costs you nothing to come and have a great time.
0: Wow, that is so great. So before we get into any more of this, let's talk a little bit about you. What are you up to, man? What do you want people to know about you?
1: You know, I am at the service of everybody here. You know, it's kind of a broad statement to say, but really, you know, it's like people have asked me, you know, how does it feel being appointed, you know, the new steward of the festival, you know, the new artistic director. You know, I'm coming and taking the reins over for Mr. Bruce Labadie, who has been one of the founders here of this festival, and he has been the programmer and the lead curator of it. And now, you know, I have the good fortune and privilege to take over the reins of this festival and what we do here in San Jose. I feel so grateful. I feel so privileged. And it kind of stops there. Aside from that, it's just like I'm kind of ready to get to work, you know? Like, we got a lot of great work to do, and I'm excited to roll up my sleeves and get to it, you know? And that's why I say, you know, I'm at the service of it all, you know? I'm actually sitting backstage at the festival right now and, you know, working with the crew and getting it all together, building these stages and distributing the backline and gear and equipment, et cetera. I'm here directing traffic, you know, I'm here at the service of it all, you know, and that's how I feel. That's my philosophy is I'm here at the service of the production crew. I'm here at the service of the artists, and I'm here to ensure that they enjoy themselves, that they have a great time, but also logistically that things go very well for them. And most importantly, you know, or equally as importantly, I want the patrons to walk away, you know, fulfilled. You know, I want them to feel nourished. You know, I want them walking away with some new memories, you know, and so it's my service and my duty to try to execute on those fronts, you know, so it's more so of a philosophy that I'm living by here.
0: Mm. And what were you doing before you took this reign?
1: Yeah, well, I spent the last 12 years at SF Jazz in San Francisco, where I was a senior production manager. Excellent team over there at SF Jazz. I have so much love and respect for my team over there. Even though I've moved on to do other things, I still very much consider SF Jazz my team. Mm-hmm. You know, I'm rooting for them and what they do always. And so I was fortunate to be a part of the team that came in on the ground floor when the SF Jazz Center opened. You know, so it was my great privilege and honor to be associated there, to work with some of the best artists in the world. I mean, dare I say, really, truly the best artists in the world have come through SF Jazz. And I was just fortunate to be part of the team there on the ground floor. But yeah, so I was there at SF Jazz. I also did a brief stint prior to coming here to San Jose Jazz as the COO of the Presidio Theater in San Francisco there in the Presidio. But also, like, this whole time and prior to my time at SF Jazz, I've been a touring guy, you know. I've toured with artists. I've been part of their production team. Either I've been a production manager, a tour manager, or a stage manager for, you know, like artists like Chucho Valdez, Lila Downs, you know, the SF Jazz Collective, of course. So I've been touring around the world. And then after that, I went to SF Jazz, did a brief stint at the Presidio Theater. And now I'm here at San Jose, you know, first time in my life working in San Jose. And I'm from San Jose.
0: Hey, you man, know? Sounds like you got the chops, man. And you sound like you're a youngster to me. Your voice sounds very young. So
1: I appreciate that, sir. I'm 45. I just turned 45 years old.
0: Oh, well, you're young, man. Okay. Believe me.
1: Thank you. I appreciate that.
0: And we need that. You know, we need the youth to take the baton and move it forward. And with the community that we have here in the Bay Area.
1: Yes, sir. I agree. Yeah, I don't take that lightly. I agree. You know, it's like stories, you know, it's like storytelling. Like the Native Americans, they used to pass on their history with storytelling. And it's somewhat similar here. You know, it's like it's passing over the baton and keep pushing this forward, you know, but never forgetting where it comes from. It's an important part of this whole equation as well, you know. That's it is a tradition in transition. It's important to know where we come from. And it's exciting to think about where we're going.
0: Yeah, there's a word for that out of the African diaspora called Sankofa.
1: Sankofa.
0: Yeah. Google that. And what you just said was a description of that word, Sankofa, and what it means.
1: Beautiful.
0: Referencing your past, looking at the present, and moving forward in the future. That's what's going on. So who are some of the acts that's going to hit the stages this coming up festival?
1: Man, we got a stacked lineup this Friday. You know, I'm just going to breeze through this real quick. You know, some of the highlights of people I'm excited for. You know, on the main stage, we have legendary bassist, you know, a Creole soul. You know, some French influence in her, Miss Addie Oasis, legendary, wonderful young lady on the bass and vocals, Addie Oasis. Mm. We got the Soul Rebels, the legendary Soul Rebels. We have the legendary Zap. If you're not hip to Zap, maybe the name Roger and Zap might do something.

0: Discovery stage. And then we also have some young cats, you know, the New Jazz Underground, which are these guys who are, in my opinion, they're blending some of the best stuff of like old school, but also pushing jazz to the new frontier. You know, it's kind of like a mix between straight ahead jazz and touches of bebop, but also pushing it forward. You know, it's like, where are we going to take this? And they're a trio. Mm-hmm. It's bass, drums, and saxophone. And Ab Diaz is the name of the saxophonist. And some people may recognize him because he is the saxophonist in Wynton Marsalis' Jazz at Lincoln Center Orchestra.
1: Oh, okay, good. Cool.
0: So this is a new Jazz Underground. We also have Parlor Greens, man. This trio that's just got it going on. They have essence of Booker T kind of stuff. You know, they're like an organ trio, but they're like these young cats that are just getting great reviews all over the world. The Parlor Greens, everybody. Mm-hmm. We also have Orquesta Aquacan, which is a Cuban orchestra. This is the real deal, man. Some Cuban cats that are doing golden era Cuban music from 1940s and 1950s, you know? Mm-hmm. They'll be with us too. And also, we have the Afro-Cuban All-Stars on Saturday that'll be on the main stage with us. The Afro-Cuban All-Stars, legendary group led by the one and only Mr. Juan DeMarcos Gonzalez. And you may recognize Mr. Juan DeMarcos Gonzalez from the Buena Vista Social Club. He was the musical director.
1: Mm, yeah.
0: And he was the guy that put the Buena Vista Social Club band together, Mr. Juan DeMarcos. So he's going to bring his Afro-Cuban All-Stars with us just before Miss Patti LaBelle takes the main stage.
1: Wow.
0: So
1: wow.
0: It's going to be hot. I mean, really, the stage is going to be hot, you know? It keeps going. And then I would be remiss if I didn't mention people such as Tori Wong on the guitar, Trombone Shorty and Orleans Avenue, you know? We have the Masters of Hawaii. We have some Hawaiian music. We have, again, some young cats called Instant Altar, which are these young cats that are pushing the frontiers of jazz music. So they feature Mr. Emilio Modeste on saxophone and Natasha Agrama on vocals, and both of which play with the legendary Mr. Stanley Clark. I mean, there's really something for everybody at this festival,
1: sounds like it, man. And, you know, the Bay Area has a great music community. So who all from the Bay Area diaspora is going to partake on any of these stages?
0: Yeah, thank you for asking. You know, one of the ones I'm really looking forward to, and it's also a celebratory year, is our local legend here, Mr. Marcus Shelby, the bassist. You know, he'll have his Nonette, his 9-piece band, revisiting The Birth of Cool, the music of Miles Davis, you know, for the Miles Davis centennial.
1: Yeah.
0: I'm really looking forward to that. Anytime Marcus is around, anytime Marcus has got something going on, it's always interesting, it's always beautiful, and I love how he always touches on some kind of historic component with what he does. Yeah. So we got him. We also have some local Latin music, you know, this band from Oakland called Combo Tezeta, which they do Colombian cumbia music, but they also fuse it with a little bit of Brazilian tropicalia and psychedelic, you know? So this is a little bit of something for everybody. We also have Belen B y su orquesta. Belen is a East Bay native vocalist coming from the Afro-Cuban diaspora. This band is at Belen B y su Orquesta. That's going to be on Saturday at 3 p.m. on the Latin Tropical stage. But yeah, all of this and so much more, you can find all of this information at sanjosejazz.org.
1: All right. Once again, you're listening to the voice of Christian Vela, Associate Artistic Director of San Jose Jazz. And I think it's great, too. The other thing that I wanted to point out is that you now reference it as the Summer Fest, because you're including what, for me, from my point of view, and I come out of black radio. I started in Tulsa, Oklahoma in the 70s. And the festivals kind of replicate the format of black radio, where you have a little bit of everything. There's some gospel, there's some blues, jazz, bebop, hip-hop, you know, all of it on in one area. Yeah.

0: on multiple stages. And so, yep. like you said, there's something for everyone, and I think that's very cool. That's a great format.
1: I appreciate that. Yeah, I'm glad you mentioned that. I echo the sentiment, you know, and I say it that way, that I echo your sentiment, because I walked in here, I'm the new guy here, and I feel the same way too, you know. I like that it's called the Summerfest, and I like that it expands on jazz, you know, because I've always said that jazz is like Black music, Black American music that we gifted to the world, you know, gave it to the world. And it's so nice that the world is now giving it back to us in a different edition.
0: Yeah, and actually, and not to correct you, but actually all of it is out of the blues. So it's really the evolution of the blues.
1: Yeah.
0: And one of my mentors, and we didn't hang out a lot, John Hendricks, great vocalist, vocalese, and I spent some time together, and I told him that he was commissioned to do a thing for the Monterey Jazz Festival, and he called it the evolution of the blues, and he explained and broke it down to that all of the music out of the African American diaspora is blues infused. And so it's all mm-hmm. about the evolution of the blues. And he said, by the way, jazz is just blues gone to school. So add that to your arsenal.
1: Amen.
0: All right.
1: All right, brother. I love that.
0: Yeah, man. So it's just great to hear what's going on with the San Jose Jazz organization. Because, you know, I participated for about 12 years myself on various stages as MC and actually putting together MCs for 3 or 4 different stages. So it's just really good from my point of view on the outside looking in to see how forward you young men and women have done and moved this thing. So thank you for who you are and what you bring to the game, my man. Appreciate you.
1: Thank you, sir. I really appreciate it. And likewise, right back at you. Thank you for doing what you do. And thank you for the history lesson as well, really.
0: Yeah. Well, you know, I'm old school. I'm definitely an OG. I've been on the ground for a minute. So
1: I appreciate that. I always say I'm not old school, but I'm old school.
0: Hey, you can be a young man with an old spirit. And there's a lot of that going on. So gravitate to that, which gives you wisdom beyond your 45 years. And you still have the youth and the energy to keep it going on. And that's important. Do that.
1: Yes, sir. Thank you.
0: So once again, the dates for the Summerfest Festival are
1: August 7th, 8th, and 9th is Friday, Saturday, Sunday. Things kick off here in downtown San Jose tomorrow.
0: At what time?
1: Tomorrow we kick off, you got me, at 5:45. The main stage kicks off at 5:45. The doors open, I believe, an hour or two right before that. And things kick off with Miss Addie Oasis on the main stage at 5:45.
0: All right. I did put in a request for possible listeners getting passes for the 3 days. Is that available, and how many?
1: You know, it looks like we're going to be giving away a pair of tickets. Yep, a pair of tickets here for you.
0: All right, one pair. Good. Appreciate it. I will open up the lines when we get done. And is that for all 3 days? Give me the breakdown so I know what I'm working with here.
1: Yeah, you got a pair of tickets for a 3-day pass.
0: All right. There you jolly well are. I appreciate that, man. We're going to open the lines,
1: sir,
0: and give folks an opportunity to call in and take advantage of that. And once again, your website is?
1: SanJoseJazz.org.
0: Okay. And is there anything else that you would like to say in closing?
1: Man, come see us here at the Summerfest, but also don't forget, we have year-round programming as well. You know, we do things outside of the Summerfest. So all this information can be found at sanjosejazz.org. And we look forward to seeing you either here at the festival or year-round at some of our other offerings.
0: All right, Christian, thanks for your time, man. Really appreciate it. Congratulations on your new
1: Thank
0: gig.
1: Thank you, sir.
0: And give my regards to everyone.
1: You got it. Thank you very much. Really appreciate you having me.
0: All right, man. You take care.
1: All right, you as well. Thank you.
0: All right, Kristen Vela.

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I have a pair, a three-day pass. And the number to call is 408-900-9539. I will get you on the guest list.

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We're clear. No, you know us. So Raymond got the tickets, or the pass, I should say. I was reminded that KKUP, we will have a booth at the festival this year. So find our booth. Usually we have some t-shirts, archival kinds of things that we share with folks, and find us at the San Jose Jazz, or the San Jose Summer Fest, I should say. And again, a righteous right on to the entire crew, all that do what they do for the SJ Jazz organization. And again, thank you for listening and to and supporting this radio station and this show in particular. And again, on these days, on Thursdays, we get into the Global Collective. That's music beyond the Bay Area. But you know, my main gig really is all about the Bay Area music scene, because there's so much and so many talented men and women here in the Bay Area making music, making a joyful sound, making a soulful sound. And that's why we have that word that is an acronym created by yours truly, BAJABA. An acronym for Bay Area Jazz and Blues Artists. So there you jolly well are. Let's continue with more new music. Some of the stuff that you've been listening to. We started off again with our theme song, Jazz Line Is Too Damn Hot. Music composed and played by Dr. Lonnie Smith, along with Peter Bernstein and Fukusha Tanaka. And yours truly on the bongos, Reverend Paul Jones does I Won't Complain. Jeremy Ledbetter did Wonder. The Damn John did Blues for Oats. We also heard from Michael Deese, or DC, Grooves Groove. And this is Dr. Lonnie Smith on piano doing Night Song. Jazz Line Sessions, Evolution of the Blues.

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Kenny Burrell on guitar. He wrote this. It's called All Day Long. James Oscar Smith on the Hammond B3 organ. Grady Tate on the drums. We also heard Centerpiece from The Crew. One for All featuring George Coleman did This I Dig of You. Avery Sharp did Trust. Jonathan Powell did Butterfly featuring Manuel Varela. Ryan Elbers and his collective Da Brazil did Aki O. City of Four did Time to Go. Time to Go. Yes. But we ain't through yet. We still got maybe two more. Cause it's more better, baby. Cause it's all about the evolution of the blues. Hit me. Love that rim shot. Yeah.

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Surrey with the fringe on top. All about Oklahoma. That's where I'm from. Proud product of the home of Black Wall Street.

with a fringe on top. Emmett Cohen. Nice. We're about at the end of this thing. Want to thank you. So until the next time, want to thank you for this time. Do your best to pass your daily tests, and I will be working on mine. Summer Fest coming up 7, 8, 9, downtown San Jose. And we know the way to San Jose. Have a good day. Peace.

I'd like to thank African for another great jazz line. Folks are on the jazz line. Okay. This is Jam and Jim, and I have a special show for you today. I'm going to feature San Jose Blues. So get ready, because I'm playing some real oldies but goodies here on KKP Cupertino. I'm going to start you off with the first blues DJ on KKUP. He started in 1972. He's no longer on the air, but he's very active in the blues scene still. And this is one of the cuts I used to play all the time of his. It's called Up the Line. And this is Gary Smith.

Well, that was a couple from Gary Smith, actually. That last one was She Moves Me. I started out with Up the Line. This is Jammin' Jim, and we got the blues here on KKUP. I'm featuring San Jose Blues. I'm going to be coming at you with some older cuts today, so get ready. This next tune is by our my fellow DJ, Johnny Cosmic, when he was with the Back-to-Back Blues Band. And let me get up the right one here that I really want to play. I always liked this song. And he did this a long time ago. This is from 96. So this is Johnny Cosmic with a Back-to-Back Blues Band and Long Distance Call.

Somebody on the line says there's another mule. Now, wait a minute. I was in my neighborhood the other day, and I was with some friends of mine, and they was all standing around, and they was laughing at me. They said, it's another mule. After a while, I went back home. I reached my hands in my pocket, and I got my key, and I opened up the door. And there was my baby, and she was crying. She said, there's another mule. Now, hold it. People, the little girl was standing on the floor, and she was patting her hands together. She was stomping her feet, and she was batting her eyes, and she was looking dead at me. And she was crying, and she was crying, and she was crying. She said, Johnny Cosmic, another mule.

Andy Just live at Muddy Waters, and also here on KKEP, I'm doing a special South Bay, San Jose blues show featuring some older artists that go back, way back. I found one by Gary Smith, who was our original blues DJ here at KKEP. And, you know, I'm just having a great time here, folks. I hope you are, too. This next artist, he ran a blues jam down at JJ's for many years with Frank DeRose and Kevin Coggins. And they used to pack that place on a Sunday afternoon. People would come in from miles around. Cats would stop over on the way to their gigs Sunday night. And it was just a blast. It has some great jams I still remember. This is Tommy Castro from his latest release called Blues Prisoner. And here we go.

this next artist also did a blues jam down at JJ's. And his special treat was he always had a special guest come in to help the jam along with the people in the host band. And he would often refer to tequila in his introductions. I guess that's why, because he was always drinking straight tequila. This is Chris Kane.

Wow. This is really taking me back. Little John Chrisley and Big Bad Boogie. You remember Little John? Wow. Many, many years ago, he used to rock the blues jam scene around here and just would get up there and do flips and all kinds of stuff. I'll be all over the stage. Deacon Jones before that. He had a jam out at JJ's in Mountain View. And then he got with Dennis Sanfilippo. Dennis, Mr. Lucky Sanfilippo, and was with him for a long time. Kind of left the jam scene. And that's when he did this Drinking Bad Whiskey with Katie Webster and Greg Allman. All kinds of people. Jonesing for Money was the release. We're talking quite a few years ago. Drinking Straight Tequila, Chris Kane starting that set off. Another great blues man. I saw he was at the Chicago Blues Festival this last year. I wish I would have seen that. That must have been a great, great show. Anyway, we're going to keep going after the blues here. This next tune is by a young man that was always out at the jams, did a great job, sax player named Noel Katura. Remember Noel?

While Noel is finishing up, I'm going to do a concert calendar. Let's start doing that now. I get back into the blues scene. Tomorrow night at the Poorhouse Bistro, St. John Street, downtown San Jose. Terry Hank Band on tour from 6 to 9 p.m. I'm going to play a cut from one of his older CDs. Love going out to see Terry Hank. He really does a great job with the blues. Also tomorrow starts the San Jose Jazz Festival. You can get more information on their website, https://summerfest.sanjosejazz.org. You can also just search for San Jose Jazz Festival. It comes up with a lot of information. The annual Celebration Jazz takes place at Plaza Park on August 7th, 8th, and 9th. Featuring Patti LaBelle, Trombone Shorty, and Orleans Avenue Afro-Cuban All-Stars, Joe Baton, Corey Wong, and a host of other jazz artists. 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At Kelly's in Morgan Hill, Kelly's, that's a Kelly Brewing Company, 70 East 4th Street, Morgan Hill, on August 15th, starting at 6 o'clock, Tin Foil Hat. I'm going to actually have the leader of Tin Foil Hat on the phone with me. Probably near the top of the hour. Then here's a special birthday party. 60th birthday celebration of Mighty Mike Shermer and Friends. Sunday, August 23rd. Doors open at 2 o'clock. Please call for tickets. Mighty Mike is back. I haven't seen him in a while, so it'd be great. Poorhouse Bistro, August 29th. Max Cabello Jr. Then here's a special one. Sunday, September 6th on Sunday. That's a Sunday. Tommy Castro and the Painkillers, Closer to the Bone Tour at Moe's Alley. At 4 p.m. That's in Santa Cruz, California. And then at the Rancho Nicasio on the 13th of September, you have Tommy Castro again. Legendary Horns at Rancho Nicasio. That's in Nicasio, California. Well, there we go. Here's my concert calendar. I'll be getting on the phone with Robert here in just a little while after I perform these next songs, or a few more songs.

0: Yeah, Jim, thanks for having us. Keith and I are in this band called Tinfoil Hat. The band has been around probably maybe, we started rehearsing maybe 2 or 3 years ago. And we've been gigging for the last year, a little over a year. And we've got a lot of friends here in Santa Cruz, and we're starting to play over the hill, places like Morgan Hill, and we're really excited about this. Keith,
1: we play what we call classic rock. Okay,
0: not all. Okay, I think we're pretty eclectic. We play some classic rock, but we play folk, we play jazz ballads, and things like that. And so, I mean, I kind of put this band together. I grabbed my friends from different environments. I grabbed Keith, who I've known the longest. I grabbed my friend Stuart, who is a bluegrass musician who plays upright bass. And the other vocalist is my friend Sherry, who I've known for about 25 years. And she and I have been performing in different bands and singing together and so forth for 25 years or so. And one of the things I really like about this band and that I'm really happy about is the vocals. And we spend a lot of time working on three-part harmonies and background vocals. In fact, probably even not as much as we should. That imbues in a lot of things that we do. That's really important to me, Keith. That's why I spend so much time working on that.
1: We spent a lot of time today working on this one song, but that's the way it is. I mean, what Robert's not telling you is he sings in a barbershop quartet. He's been singing all his life. He's very, very good. And then Sherry is also phenomenal. And the two of them together just carry the whole thing. Well, you know, and I'm just glad to be part of it, quite frankly. it surpassed my expectations by a long shot. That's for sure.
2: You guys are going to be playing there at the Kelly's in Morgan Hill, is it?
1: Yeah, it's Kelly Brewing Company. And it's going to be on August 15th. We're playing in the evening from 6
0: to 9. A week from this Saturday, 6 p.m. The whole world is coming.
2: All right. It's going to be your wife's birthday too, right?
1: It is also my wife's birthday, and it is two band members' birthday. So we're going to have a big birthday bash there. Hey, all you people out there that have birthdays in August, you can come too.
0: And it speaks to what a wonderful woman Keith's wife is, that he's allowed to play music on her birthday.
1: Yeah, that's right. She did let me go
0: Silva.
1: Yeah, but we did that. Jim knows my wife. We've met a bunch of times all together over the years.
0: So yeah, I play guitar. Keith plays the keyboards. I said we have an upright bass player, Stuart. Sherry's the other singer, and our drummer right now is Dan Harris. We're gearing up hard for this gig. 3 hours of music, and as I said, it's a mix. There's some classic rock mixed in there. We come from really different, diverse musical backgrounds, and that's its own challenge. There's a few things we do that we all love, a set of things that a lot of us love, and then there's a few things that only a few of us love. We make that work. If you come into this band with your own ideas about what you want to do, you'll get killed, you know, because everything goes through a process of pulling this way and that, and you know, it comes out sometimes like the way you sort of hear it in your head, but very often different because of these diverse, you know, backgrounds and perspectives.
1: Probably the best example of a blues tune we do is called Why Get Up. We always open the show with that one because it really shows off the vocal harmonies. It's a very tight song. It is a blues,
0: Texas Blues by the Fabulous Thunderbirds.
2: Okay, I'm going to play Why Get Up right now. I was talking to Bob and Keith from Tinfoil Hat. And this is them doing Why Get Up.

was Max Cabello Jr. and Going Down, old Freddie King's tune. And you can see Max out at the Poorhouse Bistro August 29th. Also, he was been on the San Jose jazz scene or San Jose blues scene for a long time now. So he's one of the people. He's one of the young bloods, even though he's probably getting up there in years too, as we all are. We had Tinfoil Hat, Why Get Up? Oh, fabulous Thunderbirds song, as you heard in the interview that I just had. Ford Blues Band, Take Out Some Insurance. Take Out Some Insurance on Me, Baby. This is Jammin' Jim. And now I am going to get with the blues of... This is another South Bay blues artist. Actually more up in Pacifica area. But she's played at the Fountain Blues Festival. And this is Carmen Ratti. And Not Feeling.

0: Thank you, Robert.
1: Thank you, John.
0: Now let's listen now. I feel a little better.
2: That was John Lee Hooker with Mr. Lucky. I'm playing that song in memory of Dennis, Mr. Lucky Sanfilippo. John Lee gave him that name because Dennis was definitely Mr. Lucky. He won $32 million in the lottery and started the South Bay Blues Awards, which I was a part of for quite a while. So we're going to just continue with the blues here. Sorry about technical difficulties we had. This next artist was very influential in San Jose blues, you know, helped bring the blues to San Jose. Always liked his guitar, his sense of humor. And he's playing here with a couple other guys and singing about the evils of blackjack. This is Albert Collins.

was Albert King, born under a bad sign. Albert Collins, Robert Cray, and Johnny Clyde Copeland together on that first song, Blackjack. That was off the Electric Blues Nuggets. This is Jammin' Jim, and I got a special San Jose Blues show coming at you here on KKAP 91.5 FM. Yeah, I have to tell a few stories. There's a million stories, and I don't have time to tell them all, but just a few stories. We were at the South Bay Blues Awards backstage, and we were in Albert Collins' dressing room, and he loved to talk to the people, the press and anybody, just anybody, blues lovers. And they came in and said, quit bothering Albert Collins. He needs to work on his show and do this stuff. And Albert Collins yelled at him, said, no, I want him to stay. I want to talk to these people because they're my people. And then Albert King, there's a song, there was a story about that. And I don't know why this phone's ringing. He was kind of born under a bad sign, but here's the thing about that, that this was when we, I was talking to Deacon Jones one time, who played with Albert King for a while, and he said that Albert King always got paid, and he had a little secret. He was a deputy sheriff, and he carried around a big old gun, and he had it hidden most of the time under his coat, but when it came time to get paid, he'd lean over at the bar owner, or the club owner, and he'd show him that gun. So I'm going to get back to the blues here. Mark Hummel here on KKUP.

Ron Thompson, and I'm shaking. He was, too. Yeah, really nice guy. I liked Ron. When I was early in broadcasting on the radio, I failed at an interview with him, and I was really embarrassed and upset. He just says, "Hey, man, it's all cool, man."

you're going to do okay. And I always remembered that. We had Mark Hummel for that. The Creeper Returns. Another influential person in the San Jose blues scene for many, many years. He's still out there. He kind of moved up north ways, but that's okay. Okay, so now I'm going to play the blues of Terry Hank. And by the way, you can see Terry Hank tomorrow night at the Poorhouse Bistro. Let me see. Let me check that. Make sure. Yep. He's on tour. 6 to 9 p.m. Poorhouse Bistro is down there on St. John Street. So here we go with Terry Hank.

Night Train, Terry Hank on the San Jose Blues special show I got coming at you. This is Jammin' Jim, your host, sitting in for Johnny Cosmic today. And I'm glad he let me have this slot so I can play the blues for you. Anyway, what I'm going to do now is this next song has some really special memories associated with it because these two people in this band came in and helped me out in the marathon, blues marathon, one year. They just came in, sat across from me on the board, just the acoustic guitar, and they were both on mics, and just wailed the blues. Suzanne St. John Crane and her husband David, also known as Pearl Alley. And here's their song.

Valley and Want to Make You Mine. This is Jammin' Jim, and I'm almost out of here. Conductor is stoking up his blues train to take you out of the station at 5 o'clock. So get ready for that. In the meantime, I got a couple more songs to play here. Let's see here. This is Mighty Mike Shermer.

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In this memorable show, San Jose Blues.

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And the unemployment line, it just give me the blues. 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

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He said, don't try to argue and don't start no fights, 'cause I'll come back and cut out your lights. 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

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She said, take these forms and fill in the blanks, and then wait in that line for your food stamps. 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

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Step to window B. And don't try and cut in line. Step to window B. Cause it make me real mad. Step to window B. Hey, did they call my name yet? Step to window B. I know I heard my name called. Step to window B. I should have brought me a book. Step to window B. Or a People magazine. Step to window B. Hey, wait a minute now. 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